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Star 94 FM, that would ruin the dance. Murder on a Dance Floor with Sophie Ellis-Bextor with the best variety of yesterday and today. I'm Pat Day. Teddy Swims coming up. Mr. Know-It-All. Not me. I know nothing. Here's Vertical Horizon on Star 94 FM.

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0: Star 94 FM, Teddy Swims and Mr. Know-It-All, an extra long music set of the best variety of yesterday and today. And kind of bummed this year. This is the first year in many years, I mean decades, that I haven't worked out at the gazebo and been able to. There are certain people I see every year at the gazebo, and I apologize that I am not out there. But I missed out on the meetup, and we'll get it next year, okay? But make sure you stop by and say hi to the crew, sign up to win that Area 31 e-bike, and stick around for music from Sabrina Carpenter, Manchild, on Star 94 FM.
1: 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Robin Williams placed second in it. Dana Carvey won it. Marsha Warfield won it before landing on Night Court. The San Francisco Comedy Competition has been making careers for 50 years. And this September 17th, it comes to the Center for the Arts in Grass Valley. The audience scores the comedians. Your laughs help decide who wins. 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
3: Hey, here's your forecast from Star 94 FM. Mainly clear sky overnight. We will drop down to near 55 degrees. We're back with sunshine on Saturday. A high will be just over 80. Sunday, a bounty of sunshine. A high on Sunday, right around 85. And then heading into Monday with a mixture of clouds and sunshine. Highs on Monday near 85 degrees. Check us out anytime online at mystarradio.com. I'm meteorologist Sally Russell on Star 94 FM.

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0: Star 94 FM, Tommy Richmond and Devil Is a Lie, best variety of yesterday and today. Ariana Grande on the way.
1: Hey, Bartholomew, are you a nifty kitty? 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The reason I ask is because of the Nifty Kitty Adoption Day on the third Saturday of every month at Sammy's Nifty Thrift Shop at 535 East Main Street in Grass Valley. 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And there are several free concerts on historic Main Street in Colfax on various Saturdays through September 26th. 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Guess I forgot to make it clear that Travis is a nifty kitty. He is. All right. That's fixed. Oops, you're right. I meant to say repaired. He hates the word fixed.
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0: Backstreet Boys, Bottle Up, Extra Long Music Set of the best variety of yesterday and today. And today is the third day of the 2026 Nevada County Fair. Always a good time out there. Always something to do. And make sure you bring some money to park. I heard parking was like $20 out there. I haven't been out there yet, but I don't know. I think it's kind of a shame that it costs you $20 to walk through the gate that you have to pay to walk through and then spend a bunch of money everywhere else. Everything is so expensive, so expensive. But don't let that bring you down. The kids love it. You're building memories. You're buying memories. Jonas Brothers. Justin, Jonas, it sounds kind of the same. Jonas Brothers and No Time to Talk and the weather forecast on the way on Star 94 FM.
1: 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Robin Williams placed second in it. Dana Carvey won it. Marsha Warfield won it before landing on Night Court. The San Francisco Comedy Competition has been making careers for 50 years. And this September 17th, it comes to the Center for the Arts in Grass Valley. 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
3: Favorite to forecast from Star 94 FM. Mainly clear sky overnight. We will drop down to near 55 degrees. We're back with sunshine on Saturday. A high will be just over 80. Sunday, a bounty of sunshine. A high on Sunday right around 85. And then heading into Monday with a mixture of clouds and sunshine. Highs on Monday near 85 degrees. Check us out anytime online at mystarradio.com. I'm meteorologist Sally Russell on Star 94 FM.

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1: 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And don't miss the Barbara Schmidt-Millar Triathlon on Sunday, August 30th, beginning at 9 a.m. Liz Dyer has some info.
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0: Star 94 FM and the Beaches and Edge of the Earth. I'm Pat Day. I'm on the edge of my seat. I'm going to run out of here. You folks have a great night. Enjoy the fair if you're out there. If you're on your way out there, you still have plenty of time. And the weather is beautiful. Great, right? Go out there and get dinner. Boy, corn dog. All right, Macy Peters and Say My Name in Your Sleep next on Star 94 FM. And if you're out there partying at the fair, be smart. Call an Uber. Call a friend. Ride the bus. Do something. Be smart about it. Be safe. All right. Have a good night.
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8: Favorite to forecast from Star 94 FM. Mainly clear sky overnight. We will drop down to near 55 degrees. We're back with sunshine on Saturday. A high will be just over 80. Sunday, a bounty of sunshine. A high on Sunday, right around 85. And then heading into Monday with a mixture of clouds and sunshine. Highs on Monday near 85 degrees. Check us out anytime online at mystarradio.com. I'm meteorologist Sally Russell on Star 94 FM.

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0: All right, you little tykes. No more reason for your fussing. The community baby shower is at two locations this year. Hi, it's Barbara, babysitting Svenhart with another juvenile episode of Community Calendar. The community baby shower is on Tuesday, September 16th in Grass Valley in the backyard of the Grass Valley Library, and on September 22nd at Truckee Regional Park in the Rodeo Barbecue area on Brockway Road. 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And the 107th Annual Nevada County Farm Bureau Membership Dinner is Saturday, October 3rd at the Nevada County Fairgrounds. This chuck wagon cookout will include barbecue, thanks to the Bear River High School FFA. This is Barbara Svenhart for Star 94 FM. No, little person, it's not an actual shower with water and soap and stuff. 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

0: getting it up. Loving, I'm living, so we turning up. 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
1: Hey, Bartholomew, are you a nifty kitty? 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Guess I forgot to make it clear that Travis is a nifty kitty. He is. All right. That's fixed. Oops, you're right. I meant to say repaired. 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
3: Hey, here's your forecast from Star 94 FM. Mainly clear sky overnight. We will drop down to near 55 degrees. We're back with sunshine on Saturday. A high will be just over 80. Sunday, a bounty of sunshine. A high on Sunday, right around 85. And then heading into Monday with a mixture of clouds and sunshine. Highs on Monday near 85 degrees. Check us out anytime online at mystarradio.com. I'm meteorologist Sally Russell on Star 94 FM.

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0: Robin Williams placed second in it. Dana Carvey won it. Marsha Warfield won it before landing on Night Court. The San Francisco Comedy Competition has been making careers for 50 years. And this September 17th, it comes to the Center for the Arts in Grass Valley. The audience scores the comedians. Your laughs help decide who wins. 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Sometimes life gets heavy. A loss, a crisis, a season when getting through the day feels harder than it should. 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
1: 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And don't miss the Barbara Schmidt Millar Triathlon on Sunday, August 30th, beginning at 9 a.m. Liz Dyer has some info.
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6: Hey, here's your forecast from Star 94 FM. Mainly clear sky overnight. We will drop down to near 55 degrees. We're back with sunshine on Saturday. A high will be just over 80. Sunday, a bounty of sunshine. A high on Sunday, right around 85. And then heading into Monday with a mixture of clouds and sunshine. Highs on Monday near 85 degrees. Check us out anytime online at mystarradio.com. I'm meteorologist Sally Russell on Star 94 FM.

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0: 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Good.

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1: All right, you little tykes. 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The community baby shower is at two locations this year. Hi, it's Barbara, babysitting Svenhart with another juvenile episode of Community Calendar. The community baby shower is on Tuesday, September 16th, in Grass Valley in the backyard of the Grass Valley Library, and on September 22nd at Truckee Regional Park in the Rodeo Barbecue area on Brockway Road. There will be resources, giveaways, storytelling, and other ways to celebrate the growing families in our community. 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And the 107th Annual Nevada County Farm Bureau Membership Dinner is Saturday, October 3rd at the Nevada County Fairgrounds. This chuck wagon cookout will include barbecue, thanks to the Bear River High School FFA. This is Barbara Svenhard for Star 94 FM. No, little person, it's not an actual shower with water and soap and stuff. Don't you understand the difference? Oh, so sorry. How could you understand? You're just a baby. I said I was sorry.
2: 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Maybe I'm meant to help in a different way. Or maybe I'm destined to give someone hope.
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4: Here's your forecast from Star 94 FM. Mainly clear sky overnight. We will drop down to near 55 degrees. We're back with sunshine on Saturday. A high will be just over 80. Sunday, a bounty of sunshine. A high on Sunday, right around 85. And then heading into Monday with a mixture of clouds and sunshine. Highs on Monday near 85 degrees. Check us out anytime online at mystarradio.com. I'm meteorologist Sally Russell on Star 94 FM.
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1: Hey, Bartholomew, are you a nifty kitty? 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And there are several free concerts on historic Main Street in Colfax on various Saturdays through September 26th. 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Guess I forgot to make it clear that Travis is a nifty kitty. He is. All right. That's fixed. Oops, you're right. I meant to say repaired. He hates the word fixed.
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3: Here's your forecast from Star 94 FM. Mainly clear sky overnight. We will drop down to near 55 degrees. We're back with sunshine on Saturday. A high will be just over 80. Sunday, a bounty of sunshine. A high on Sunday right around 85. And then heading into Monday with a mixture of clouds and sunshine. Highs on Monday near 85 degrees. Check us out anytime online at mystarradio.com. I'm meteorologist Sally Russell on Star 94 FM.

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2: 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And don't miss the Barbara Schmidt Millar Triathlon on Sunday, August 30th, beginning at 9 a.m. Liz Dyer has some info.
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5: Hey, what's your forecast from Star 94 FM? Mainly clear sky overnight. We will drop down to near 55 degrees. We're back with sunshine on Saturday. A high will be just over 80. Sunday, a bounty of sunshine. A high on Sunday, right around 85. And then heading into Monday with a mixture of clouds and sunshine. Highs on Monday near 85 degrees. Check us out anytime online at mystarradio.com. I'm meteorologist Sally Russell on Star 94 FM.

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Here are some basic rules for the various games and contests. 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
1: All right, you little tykes. 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The Community Baby Shower is at two locations this year. Hi, it's Barbara, babysitting Svenhart with another juvenile episode of Community Calendar. The Community Baby Shower is on Tuesday, September 16th, in Grass Valley in the backyard of the Grass Valley Library, and on September 22nd at Truckee Regional Park in the Rodeo Barbecue area on Brockway Road. There will be resources, giveaways, storytelling, and other ways to celebrate the growing families in our community. Learn more with Nevada County Public Health. And the 107th Annual Nevada County Farm Bureau Membership Dinner is Saturday, October 3rd at the Nevada County Fairgrounds. This chuck wagon cookout will include barbecue, thanks to the Bear River High School FFA. This is Barbara Svenhard for Star 94 FM. 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Oh, so sorry. How could you understand? You're just a baby. 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
4: Here's your forecast from Star 94 FM. Mainly clear sky overnight. We will drop down to near 55 degrees. We're back with sunshine on Saturday. A high will be just over 80. Sunday, a bounty of sunshine. A high on Sunday, right around 85. And then heading into Monday with a mixture of clouds and sunshine. Highs on Monday near 85 degrees. Check us out anytime online at mystarradio.com. I'm meteorologist Sally Russell on Star 94 FM.
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1: Hey, Bartholomew, are you a nifty kitty? 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And there are several free concerts on historic Main Street in Colfax on various Saturdays through September 26th. 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Guess I forgot to make it clear that Travis is a nifty kitty. He is. All right. That's fixed. Oops, you're right. I meant to say repaired. He hates the word fixed.
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5: Hey, here's your forecast from Star 94 FM. Mainly clear sky overnight. We will drop down to near 55 degrees. We're back with sunshine on Saturday. A high will be just over 80. Sunday, a bounty of sunshine. A high on Sunday, right around 85. And then heading into Monday with a mixture of clouds and sunshine. Highs on Monday near 85 degrees. Check us out anytime online at mystarradio.com. I'm meteorologist Sally Russell on Star 94 FM.

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1: 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And don't miss the Barbara Schmidt Millar Triathlon on Sunday, August 30th, beginning at 9 a.m. Liz Dyer has some info. You can

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5: Here's your forecast from Star 94 FM. Mainly clear sky overnight. We will drop down to near 55 degrees. We're back with sunshine on Saturday. A high will be just over 80. Sunday, a bounty of sunshine. A high on Sunday, right around 85. And then heading into Monday with a mixture of clouds and sunshine. Highs on Monday near 85 degrees. Check us out anytime online at mystarradio.com. I'm meteorologist Sally Russell on Star 94 FM.

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1: All right, you little tykes. 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The community baby shower is at two locations this year. Hi, it's Barbara, babysitting Svenhart with another juvenile episode of Community Calendar. The community baby shower is on Tuesday, September 16th, in Grass Valley in the backyard of the Grass Valley Library, and on September 22nd at Truckee Regional Park in the Rodeo Barbecue area on Brockway Road. 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And the 107th Annual Nevada County Farm Bureau Membership Dinner is Saturday, October 3rd at the Nevada County Fairgrounds. This chuck wagon cookout will include barbecue, thanks to the Bear River High School FFA. This is Barbara Svenhard for Star 94 FM. No, little person, it's not an actual shower with water and soap and stuff. Don't you understand the difference? Oh, so sorry. How could you understand? You're just a baby. I said I was sorry.
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5: Here's your forecast from Star 94 FM. Mainly clear sky overnight. We will drop down to near 55 degrees. We're back with sunshine on Saturday. A high will be just over 80. Sunday, a bounty of sunshine. A high on Sunday right around 85. And then heading into Monday with a mixture of clouds and sunshine. Highs on Monday near 85 degrees. Check us out anytime online at mystarradio.com. I'm meteorologist Sally Russell on Star 94 FM.

0: do we give you all this variety? Because we're at work with you all day, but we won't send you a memo about it. Like Tim!
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1: Hey, Bartholomew, are you a nifty kitty? 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And there are several free concerts on historic Main Street in Colfax on various Saturdays through September 26th. 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Guess I forgot to make it clear that Travis is a nifty kitty. 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All right. 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
4: Here's your forecast from Star 94 FM. Mainly clear sky overnight. We will drop down to near 55 degrees. We're back with sunshine on Saturday. A high will be just over 80. Sunday, a bounty of sunshine. A high on Sunday, right around 85. And then heading into Monday with a mixture of clouds and sunshine. Highs on Monday near 85 degrees. Check us out anytime online at mystarradio.com. I'm meteorologist Sally Russell on Star 94 FM.
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Let me share this letter that was sent to me here at Star 94 FM. It begins, "You sound pretty cute. Is it possible I could get your phone number? Although I don't like to do this, you are so nice that I'll make an exception. My number is 8675309. Please don't call after 8.

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3: Here's your forecast from Star 94 FM. Lots of sunshine today. A high this afternoon will be into the lower 80s. We end up with clear skies and mid to upper 50s tonight. Tomorrow, lots of sunshine, a high near 85, mid 80s with sunny skies Monday. And then Tuesday, lots of blue sky and sunshine, a high near 85. Status quo weather for Wednesday. Check us out anytime online at mystarradio.com. I'm meteorologist Sally Russell on Star 94 FM.

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1: 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And don't miss the Barbara Schmidt Millar Triathlon on Sunday, August 30th, beginning at 9 a.m. Liz Dyer has some info.
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1: Robin Williams placed second in it. Dana Carvey won it. Marsha Warfield won it before landing on Night Court. The San Francisco Comedy Competition has been making careers for 50 years. And this September 17th, it comes to the Center for the Arts in Grass Valley. 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
0: Flintstones. 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
4: Here is your forecast from Star 94 FM. Lots of sunshine today. A high this afternoon will be into the lower 80s. We end up with clear skies and mid to upper 50s tonight. Tomorrow, lots of sunshine, a high near 85, mid 80s with sunny skies Monday. And then Tuesday, lots of blue sky and sunshine, a high near 85. Status quo weather for Wednesday. Check us out anytime online at mystarradio.com. I'm meteorologist Sally Russell on Star 94 FM.

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1: All right, you little tykes. 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This chuck wagon cookout will include barbecue, thanks to the Bear River High School FFA. This is Barbara Svenhardt for Star 94 FM. No, little person, it's not an actual shower with water and soap and stuff. Don't you understand the difference? Oh, so sorry. How could you understand? You're just a baby. I said I was sorry.
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3: All right, here we go. Good.

0: 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So if you're able, reach up high.
1: Watermelon.
0: And reach way out front.
1: Papaya.
0: And way down low.
1: Banana.
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0: fruit salad, fruit salad.
1: What did you have for breakfast, Jacqueline?
2: I was feeling fancy.
3: Breakfast scramble.
1: Breakfast scramble, yum. Yeah. That sounds delicious.
3: It was great.
1: I had a carrot.
3: You should have come over. We could have added it to my breakfast scramble. We could have shared.
1: Next time.
3: Okay.
1: All right. How about you, Mo?
4: Grilled cheese sandwich.
1: Grilled cheese sandwich. Yum. Okay. Here we go.

0: breakfast food, breakfast food.
1: Mo is always proving that anything can be a breakfast food. I mean, you know, really, if you have an egg sandwich without the egg, it is a grilled cheese sandwich.
0: Do you put cheese on your egg sandwich?
1: Do you not?
0: No, I just put, I only put ketchup on my egg sandwich.
1: I do not put ketchup on
0: ketchup and egg sandwich.
1: Wow, we have so much to learn from each other.
0: Wow, okay, we are reading this book. It is so beautiful. The illustrations are by Melissa Sweet, and on the cover, we've got a goldfinch. What's the title?
1: The title is Goldfinches, and it is a poem. It's a poem by Mary Oliver, who is sort of like the people's poet, I think, right now.
0: Yeah.
1: The people's poet of the United States. I love her so much.
0: Oh, okay, here's something she wrote. One more thing I want to mention before the pages actually begin. Writing poems, for me, but not necessarily for others, is a way of offering praise to the world.
1: Goldfinches by Mary Oliver.
0: In the fields we let them have, in the fields we don't want yet.
1: Where thistles rise out of the marshlands of spring and spring open, each bud a settlement of riches.
0: A coin of reddish fire.
1: The finches wait for midsummer, for the long days, for the brass heat, for the seeds to begin to form in the hardening thistles.
0: Dazzling as the teeth of mice, but black, filling the face of every flower.
1: Then they drop from the sky.
0: A butterfly gold, they swing on the thistles, they gather the silvery down, they carry it.
1: In their finchy beaks, to the edges of the fields, to the trees.
0: As though their minds were on fire.
1: With the flower of one perfect idea, and there they build their nests and lay their pale blue eggs.
0: Every year and every year,
1: the hatchlings wake in the swaying branches in the silver baskets.
0: And love the world.
1: Is it necessary to say any more? Have you heard them singing in the wind above the final fields?
0: Have you ever been so happy in your life? This last page, it kind of looks like fireworks in the night sky.
1: It does, yeah.
0: This whole book, it's just kind of like a field journal. We see this little journal on just about every page, and she's taking notes, and these little finches, they're flying and fluttering and laying eggs and hatching.
1: I know, these illustrations are gorgeous. They're sort of like I guess they're mixed media. There's some pencil, a little collage maybe.
0: Mm-hmm.
1: Yeah, lots of nature. So gorgeous.
0: So beautiful. This is one of those books that I think is made for everyone to appreciate and enjoy.
1: Yes. And if you, you probably know, but I think Mary Oliver's most famous poetry quote is, "Tell me, what is it you plan to do with your one wild and precious life?" And I think about that often when I am doom scrolling on my phone.
0: What are your plans? Oh, our literacy tip today is to pick up books for yourself, because when you are picking up books and reading them and your child sees you reading them, you are role modeling. You're modeling lifelong learning and reading. And reading isn't just for babies, and it's not just for children, it's for adults too. So pick up any type of book. You can pick up a book of Mary Oliver poetry, a book about building fences. You're just showing them.
1: A book about how to make the perfect breakfast sandwich.
0: How to make the perfect breakfast sandwich. Yeah, if you want your child to grow up and continue being a reader, you just got to show them how to do it. Read.
1: Yeah. And I was telling Jacqueline earlier that one of probably the main reason that I am a reader is because when I was little, my Nana Pat read Agatha Christie novels, and I would sit beside her on the bed and on her bed, and she would drink her coffee, and she would tell me all about Hercule Poirot and his adventures. I'm sure that she made them child appropriate for me.
0: What a role model.
1: I know, but I wanted to read like my Nana was a reader.

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0: That is Dua Lipa on Star 94 FM. And just like every Saturday, we get going with Story Time on the Radio for our Classic Hits Weekend. And Tricia and Jacqueline, they shared the story of goldfinches. And then we heard a gold song by Neil Young. And every Saturday, Story Time on the Radio. And then Classic Hits brought to you by Minor Mo's Pizza, a woman-owned business in Nevada City for more than 30 years.
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0: 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There are horse demos such as the Nevada County Horse Project and Blissful Equine. 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Get on that ride you only enjoy during fair time and make it out for monster trucks this evening in the arena. Make sure you stop by the gazebo where Star 94 FM is broadcasting live until 4 today and sign up to win an Area 13 e-bike valued at $1,699. And grab a prize patch so you can win some other great prizes too. 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

0: Jimin, star 94 FM on this Saturday. And yeah, our live broadcasts resume from the Nevada County Fair when it opens at 10 o'clock this morning. And we hope to see you at the gazebo. You can still stop by and you can sign up for that e-bike, the Area 13 e-bike, which is valued at $1,699. You just need to stop by the gazebo and say, hey, I'd like to sign up for that. And make sure you grab a prize patch as well.
1: Hey, Bartholomew, are you a nifty kitty? That's a good question. The reason I ask is because of the Nifty Kitty Adoption Day on the third Saturday of every month at Sammy's Nifty Thrift Shop at 535 East Main Street in Grass Valley. 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And there are several free concerts on historic Main Street in Colfax on various Saturdays through September 26th. 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Guess I forgot to make it clear that Travis is a nifty kitty. He is. All right. That's fixed. Oops, you're right. I meant to say repaired. He hates the word fixed.
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0: That is Teddy Swims on Star 94 FM, and getting closer and closer to our resumption of live broadcast from the Nevada County Fair. Getting underway at 10 this morning. You have a classic hit coming up from the Allman Brothers.
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The good news, I just attended a lecture on insomnia. 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Thanks for letting me vent here on KNCO FM, Grass Valley, Nevada City. 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

Ariana Grande on Star 94 FM. Good morning. Mo Howard with you on this Saturday. And we're enjoying a Classic Hits weekend. And we'll be continuing to enjoy it as we broadcast from the Nevada County Fair for the remainder of the day, at beginning at 10. And we have a song coming up from the Skyliners right after your fair weather weekend forecast from Dan Holiday. Sometimes life gets heavy. A loss, a crisis, a season when getting through the day feels harder than it should. And in those moments, knowing there's somewhere to turn can make all the difference. 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

0: ours.
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2: Here is your forecast from Star 94 FM. Lots of sunshine today. A high this afternoon will be into the lower 80s. We end up with clear skies and mid to upper 50s tonight. Tomorrow, lots of sunshine, a high near 85, mid 80s with sunny skies Monday. And then Tuesday, lots of blue sky and sunshine, a high near 85. Status quo weather for Wednesday. 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I'm meteorologist Sally Russell on Star 94 FM.

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0: Backstreet Boys on Star 94 FM. Yeah, make sure you stop by the gazebo. Not right now, because the fair isn't open yet, but after 10, it will be open. Well, we're broadcasting live beginning at 10, and you can sign up to win that Area 13 e-bike, the Blackbird. It's called a Blackbird e-bike, and it's valued at $1,699. And all you need to do is sign up when you're inside the fairgrounds at the gazebo and grab yourself a prize patch, and you attach that prize patch to your T-shirt or whatever, and then we'll be out there looking for you. And if we find you with a prize patch on, you could win another great prize as well.
1: Now that is tasty. Hi, it's Barbara Svenhard with another delicious episode of Community Calendar. I'm getting in my practice for Food X, a celebration of entrepreneurs, makers, and businesses shaping the Sierra Foothills food economy while creating new opportunities to connect with buyers, funders, and the community. 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And don't miss the Barbara Schmidt Millar Triathlon on Sunday, August 30th, beginning at 9 a.m. Liz Dyer has some info.
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0: 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There are horse demos such as the Nevada County Horse Project and Blissful Equine. 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And grab a prize patch so you can win some other great prizes too. 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
1: 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The kids' dance party is at the dance pad at 1, and the family farm has kids and kids at heart activities all day long. 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

0: There's Akon from Star 94 FM, and hey, we're just about ready to resume our broadcast from the Nevada County Fair. In just a few minutes, we'll get underway at 10, and we'll continue live broadcast until 4, and you can listen to the music and stop by the gazebo until 6 this evening. Got a classic hit coming up from First Class.
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That is from Toy Story 5. That is Taylor Swift on Star 94 FM. And we are beginning our broadcast live from the Nevada County Fairgrounds inside the gazebo, where we've just heard the national anthem performed by bagpipes. And that was very good. That was very good. And this is a Military Appreciation Day this Saturday, August 16th. Free admission for active and retired military who show ID until 5. The second to last day of the fair. Saturday nights are always a lot of fun at the Nevada County Fairgrounds. They got the Monster Truck Show tonight. And we will be available for you to sign up for the prizes here at the gazebo until 6 o'clock tonight. We'll be broadcasting until 4. This is Mo Howard. And I am broadcasting live from the gazebo at the Nevada County Fairgrounds on Star 94 FM.

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0: Star 94 FM, and Adelaide Engel is going to tell us the artist that we just heard. Who was, do you remember?
1: So that was Olivia Dean that you guys just heard.
0: That, yeah, good. Adelaide has some kind of experience in radio. Part of it is doing old radio programs.
1: Yeah, Nevada Union during COVID, what the theater department did was we did old radio shows my junior and senior year. So we did It's a Wonderful Life during Christmas time, where we were able to show that to our families. And then we hosted old scary radio shows, kind of like Twilight Zone, where we had a whole drive-in radio show where they would drive into the parking lot and tune into the radio station.
0: And the reason you did that was because of the COVID.
1: Yep, because of COVID.
0: Okay, but great experience and
1: yeah,
0: a lot of fun.
1: Absolutely.
0: And today you are with Nevada County Sheriff's Hart Animal Rescue, but you also, you said that you've recorded or actually read your letter on the air at our radio station. What animal were you taking care of?
1: So I have taken care of pigs. I did it for about 5 years when I started high school, then the year after. So I read my buyer's letter on that here on the station. I believe my brother actually this year read on the station as well, for he has a hog here for with Nevada Union FFA. And then I've also raised goats since I was about five.
0: Well, we'll have to look and see if his letters, we have the book of letters.
1: Yeah, we'll have to look, absolutely.
0: The book of letters.

0: in Pin Valley, we were the ones in charge of setting up the fairgrounds for you guys to bring your animals in. We're in charge of the intake process and making sure that those animals are happy, healthy, and getting out of there and able to, you know, be safe.
1: To be safe, yeah. And how long have you been doing this?
0: So this is actually my first year. My mom has been on the team since it started. So she's the one that actually got me into the program, and I am also now on the large animal technical rescue team. And we recently went out to Tevis, and if you guys heard the story about having to airlift the helicopter out, that was our team.
1: Cool.
0: Yeah.
1: So you've had some hands-on experience with these animals.
0: I have had some hands-on experience with these animals. A lot of my experience actually happened here at the fair with just showing the animals, which really translated over to helping out with this program.
1: Yeah, and what's the largest animal that you've been able to help?
0: Largest animal I've been able to help has been a horse.
1: Okay.
0: Yeah.
1: So they get spooked.
0: They do.
1: And it's usually fire, but there could be other emergencies as well.
0: There could be other emergencies, flooding. I know it's actually on our website, but People Magazine did an article about a huge animal seizure that happened November of last year. There were hundreds of animals that needed to get taken in, so we were helping Steph, the animal control officer, who she's out at the fair today with us.
1: So they were living in terrible conditions, probably, in this case. Yeah, I've heard about that happening quite a bit. So but that you're doing the Lord's work, is what you're doing. Yeah, and you're a volunteer with the organization. What do you do the rest of your time?
0: Rest of my time, I'm currently in school. I'm going back for animal science. I want to do livestock judging. And give the kids the experience that I had. I raise and breed dairy goats. The Angle Homestead is the name of our farm that I raise with my mom. And then besides that, I work, and that's about it.
1: You work and relax, hopefully, once in a while. What's your mom's name?
0: My mom's name is Cassie Angle.
1: Oh, so she's the one that was listening to Star on taking you to school at Nevada Union.
0: Yep.
1: Getting caught in all that traffic at that time. Well, it's been a pleasure speaking with you, Addie. I hope we get to talk again. How long are you here today?
0: I am here all day.
1: Okay. Yeah. I'm sure we'll have you back, or Stephanie or somebody, but it'd be
0: absolutely
1: nice to talk with you again. This is Adelaide and Mo broadcasting live from the gazebo at the Nevada County Fairgrounds on Star 94 FM.
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6: Here's your forecast from Star 94 FM. Lots of sunshine today. A high this afternoon will be into the lower 80s. We end up with clear skies and mid to upper 50s tonight. Tomorrow, lots of sunshine, a high near 85, mid 80s with sunny skies Monday. And then Tuesday, lots of blue sky and sunshine, a high near 85. Status quo weather for Wednesday. Check us out anytime online at mystarradio.com. I'm meteorologist Sally Russell on Star 94 FM.

0: That is Blackpink on Star 94 FM. Hey, we're broadcasting live from the gazebo at the Nevada County Fairgrounds on this. It's turning out to be just a beautiful day, another beautiful day. And I think tomorrow we'll continue on with this great weather. And I have the very esteemed individual here, Brett Bentley from the Food Bank of Nevada County. Good morning.
1: Good morning. I don't know if I deserve that title, but thank you.
0: Are you used to, you're probably used to getting up early.
1: Because
0: you had to get up early to come to the fair, probably, right? But that's not as early
1: as you. It's a weekend. This is actually kind of sleeping in. I got to enjoy 2 cups of coffee before I left for the day.
0: Yeah, because you're always out at the food bank and probably there early because that's when you do a lot of your work.
1: Correct, yes.
0: How does your day begin at the food bank?
1: Oh, gosh. Well, we open everything up. The warehouse guys start moving things around, and it just depends on the day. On Tuesdays, we get ready to do packs so that we're prepared for the distributions coming up the week ahead. Mondays are nice and quiet where we just accept deliveries and start getting the things moving and set up for Tuesdays. And then we dive right into distributions between Tuesdays and Thursdays, loading the truck and getting food out the door.
0: So let's talk about what the food bank did during the summer as far as, I know that you worked with the Madeline Helling Library for one.
1: Oh, actually, we did not work with the library. We used to work with the library.
0: Okay.
1: We do have our summer lunch program. It's been happening in our community for 20 years now. And we partnered this summer with Community Roots, who is the one who worked with the libraries to help provide food. They're new to the community. They've been around for a year. They're the ones that provide the school breakfasts and lunch programs for almost every school district in our county. And they started a new summer lunch program this year. We've been doing it for 20 years where we make lunch Monday through Friday every single day and have volunteers who drive it out to 9 housing locations in the community that have a lot of families. So we had our summer lunch program that wrapped up about 2 weeks ago. It went really, really well. As anticipated, our partnership with Community Roots worked beautifully. So we did about half as many lunches as we did the year before because they're there helping to provide both breakfast and lunch for 7 days in a row. And they distributed, we worked together to set up, so we had locations throughout the county. So they were able to cover North San Juan and Grass Valley through the Nevada Union High School, which is right on the bus route. And then we have locations in Penn Valley, Nevada City, and Grass Valley as well.
0: Great. All right. Well, thank you for doing that.
1: Yeah, it's a great program.
0: And for doing that all those years as well. How are your supplies doing?
1: Oh, well, that's a great question. I was just talking with Chris Gilbert about that. We're doing good. We're doing okay, but I will say that we are experiencing a lot of funding cuts. So we are having to shift our model of how we procure food and what we're doing to continue to meet the need in the community, which is going to probably be more out-of-pocket spending on food than we've ever had before. Our federal allocation that comes in from the USDA for the Emergency Food Assistance Program has shrunken to below pre-COVID levels of what we used to receive to buy food to give out to those in need in our community. And then the state budget, this newest round that just started at the start of the fiscal year in July, is about half of what we received the last few years.
0: And is there any way to make up the difference? Because there's probably more people that are in need now than at any time.
1: You are correct. Our funding is shrinking and our need is growing, especially due to CalFresh cuts as well. So donations. We are actively working to accept donations and to work with the community and look for their support. We have a very generous community. They've been really wonderful. When the CalFresh crisis struck in November, they stepped up and donated so much, making sure that there was food and there were money to purchase food. We've gone out and we've really leveraged. The last year we saw some of this coming, and so my staff and our team have gone out to create really great relationships with vendors. We're working with more and more distributors to be able to turn every single dollar into 3 or 4 so that we can maximize our spending power, and working with other, in collaboration with other organizations, and doing bigger orders so that we can spread, so we can still have the food that we need without hitting our budget too hard.
0: Is it, can we make donations on your website?
1: You absolutely can. It's foodbankofnc.org, and it's right there on the homepage. You can see an easy donate button. It's a great way to do it. We're in our 40th anniversary this year. We're really proud to be celebrating 40 years here in Nevada County. And as part of that, we're going to be doing some fun campaigns in the fall, a lot of which is like we really want to increase our monthly donors because that's such a sustainable gift to us. Even if people can give us $10 a month, that adds up over the course of the year. And if we can get 40 40 new monthly donors. That makes a big difference in our ability to buy month to month for food to meet the need in this community.
0: Do you think we'll see Tom wearing his turkey suit this year?
1: Oh, I really hope so.
0: So probably early November?
1: Early November is usually when it is. We do our turkey drive out there at Save Mart. It was my first year last year, and it was a lot of fun. And the turkey suits, they need to come out. They need to come out. Turkey Tom is a really fun thing.
0: Yeah, I saw him over, you know, where the radio station's across from a laundromat.
1: Uh-huh.
0: And he was over there washing his suit, his turkey suit, the other day. So he's getting
1: ready. I love it. Yes, I'm getting ready, too. I don't know if I'll be in a turkey suit, but I will be there helping out, collecting those turkeys and putting them into our truck.
0: And how long are you out here at the fair today?
1: We are here in this KNCO booth, KNCO and the Star booth, until 2 p.m. Excited to be here to talk to people if they have any questions about who we are, if they have any stories. One of the things that it's our 40th anniversary, and while in the big scheme of history, 1986 wasn't that long ago, at least I'd like to think so, it's a big deal to us, and we would love to hear from people, because obviously there's people in this community that helped with the founding of this organization that have stories about how it might have helped support them over the years, or if they volunteered, or if they worked there. We are looking for people who want to share their story, because it is a nice milestone to stop and reflect as we start to really try to build up and be strong for the next 40 years.
0: Okay, so please visit with Brett today during her time at the gazebo, and I'm sure we'll talk again before you take off.
1: That would be great. Thank
0: you. All right. This is Brett and Mo broadcasting live from the gazebo at the Nevada County Fairgrounds on Star 94 FM.
2: All right, you little tykes. 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Hi, it's Barbara, babysitting Svenhart with another juvenile episode of Community Calendar. The Community Baby Shower is on Tuesday, September 16th in Grass Valley in the backyard of the Grass Valley Library, and on September 22nd at Truckee Regional Park in the Rodeo Barbecue area on Brockway Road. 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This is Barbara Svenhardt for Star 94 FM. No, little person, it's not an actual shower with water and soap and stuff. Don't you understand the difference? Oh, so sorry. How could you understand? You're just a baby. I said I was sorry.
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0: That is Dominic Fike on Star 94 FM. And the title of the tune is Three Nights, which we've had three nights of the Nevada County Fair so far. Wednesday night, Thursday night, and Friday night. And I understand that Dominic Fike was inspired by that situation to compose and record that song. At least that's my understanding. Mo Howard inside the gazebo at the Nevada County Fairgrounds on day four of the Nevada County Fair. And I thought it might be fun to take a look at some of the things that are coming up today, including the Small Animals Master Showmanship. So small animals. Now, these are regular-sized animals that have been shrunk down to tiny size. No, that's probably not right. They probably started out as small animals because the Large Animal Master Showmanship is happening at 3 p.m. today. So noon for the small animals, 3 for the large animals, and that would make sense because if they were shrunk, then they wouldn't be able to do the Large Animal Master Showmanship. And that's happening in the livestock area today. I hope you can check that out. That sounds like a lot of fun. Also coming up at noon is Hidden Gate Ranch, and that's over at the horse place. The horse demo's going on. And let's see, at 1 o'clock, the Little Sprouts Kids Crafts at the Family Farm. This is Military Appreciation Day, and those who are veterans or currently serving in the armed forces, with your ID, you get in for free today until 5 o'clock. And also tomorrow is Kids Day, so kids 12 and under, they get in free all day long tomorrow. And something special going on at the gazebo today is you can sign up for that Area 13 e-bike valued at nearly $1,700. It's a dollar less than that, $1,699. Got the prize patches, and Chris Gilbert, who does news on our sister station, and once in a while on this radio station, is here in the gazebo, and he is promising to sell his autographs. It's just 51 cents a piece for Chris Gilbert autographs. 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

Star 94 FM and Stupid Song by Olivia Rodrigo. Mo Howard at the Nevada County Fairgrounds inside the gazebo. And, you know, Chris Gilbert is here today. We mentioned earlier that he is charging 51 cents for autographs. And how much have you made so far, Chris? Just 51 cents. Okay. 50 cents. Okay, so they refused. They said 50 is my limit, not 51. And we just had the tractor parade pass by. So if you are at the fairgrounds, and you're probably still in the wake of that, and they had blue 51 Ford tractor once again, that inside of it was a 51 Mercury engine. And then the second of the, tractors was driven by our fair director. And then the assistant manager, Katie, was driving the third. And then there's three or four more of them as well. And I noticed that somebody was hitchhiking, so they picked them up. So that's pretty cool. They do the tractor parade on Wednesdays and Saturdays at 11 o'clock at the Nevada County Fairgrounds during the parade, or during the fair. And this is Mo Howard along with Chris Gilbert broadcasting live from the Nevada County Fairgrounds on Star 94 FM.

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1: Chapel Roan with The Giver.
0: All right, you a big fan of Chapel Roan?
1: I am. I do enjoy her music.
0: Okay. Any other songs that you like by her?
1: I enjoy Pink Pony Club and Femininomenon. That's a mouthful.
0: That's a cool name there.
1: Yep.
0: Okay, we play those songs here on Star 94 FM. So if you ever tune us in, we're talking with Adelaide Engel, and she has consented to come back on the air with me. This doesn't happen very often that people actually agree to come on with me twice. So I really appreciate that. But when I asked you to come on, you were talking about go bags for dogs with Tom Fitzsimmons.
1: Yeah, absolutely. So a big thing that we do on Sheriff's Heart is we encourage you guys to be as prepared as possible for disasters, especially in this county. It's always good to have go bags with like food and paperwork, like vet records and whatnot, in a bag ready to go, whether it's dogs, cats, if you have livestock, stuff ready in your trailer to just, you can pack up the animals and go. It's always good to be prepared to just leave.
0: Mm-hmm. Yeah, and I live with a couple of cats, a wife and two cats. And the cats, they would be, that would be really difficult to move them. So
1: yep.
0: We have some carriers. So what would you suggest as far as transporting kitties?
1: So for transporting kitties, you can, of course, put them in carriers. There is a trick if you can't catch them, try and herd them into a bathroom. If you have to get out of there, if you're in a zone that needs to be evacuated, if you put them in a bathroom, we can always go in and get them out of there easier. That way, we know where they are in the house, so it's not a like cat and mouse game.
0: That's very good.
1: But for cats as well, just trying to be as calm as possible with them, reading their body language when you're trying to catch them. I mean, they're your animals, of course, so you know what signs they're giving of. We're getting stressed, or we don't want to be moved, stuff like that. But being patient with them and trying to stay calm, and that goes for all animals. It is stressful trying to get out on time, but if you are freaking out, the animals will pick up on that and they won't want to leave.
0: We're talking with Adelaide. I didn't mention this. The Nevada County Sheriff's Heart's Rescue, or Sheriff's Heart, H-E-A-R-T. Would you be able to tell me the what words those letters belong to?
1: Yeah, absolutely. So it stands for the Humane Emergency Animal Rescue Team of Nevada County.
0: Great. So you got that memorized.
1: I do have that memorized.
0: All right. So I appreciate that.
1: Yeah, absolutely.
0: And I was talking with, I don't know if you've met Susan Wallace. She's with Scooters Pals. But she mentioned to me once that large dogs will, if there's a fire or something like that, an emergency, they will try to get away and run. But
1: they will.
0: Small dogs will try to hide, like in the house.
1: Yep.
0: Has that been your experience? And are you part of... have you been through that where you've gone in and been able to rescue animals from inside a home?
1: I have not had that experience yet. Most of my experience is actually with livestock. Mm-hmm. So I tend to get sent on calls where I'm dealing with livestock, specifically ruminants, so goats, sheep, cattle, mm-hmm. Stuff like that, because each species handles a little bit differently, and we are trained on how to help with those animals. We have a whole hands-on training day where we work with them.
0: I see once in a while on social media that they're asking if they're having a volunteer. Tom Fitzsimmons was just doing this behind there. That they're asking for volunteers to show up for some of these heart.

0: also get background checked and fingerprinted because it is done through the Sheriff's Department.
1: If you're physically unable to do something like that, are there other ways that you can support the organization?
0: Yeah, absolutely. There is always donating to the organization. You can always reach out about donating equipment as well. I know we are currently on the search for like livestock panels and whatnot, but we always have Venmo and PayPal QR codes and information on our Facebook page and website and ways to donate. I know here at the county fair we have a couple of booths where you can donate $25, get a free shirt, or $10 and get a collapsible water bowl.
1: Okay, cool. And those are nice looking shirts.
0: Yeah, those no, they're
1: very nice.
0: They look
1: like the nice. Star shirts.
0: Yeah.
1: Except they're very it's like they've been ironed or something.
0: Yeah.
1: Unlike the star shirt that I'm wearing today. Well, Adelaide, thank you so much for being a part of this. And I told you we were going to talk about barn safety, but maybe we can do that next time.
0: Yeah, absolutely.
1: Yeah, this is Adelaide Engel and Mo Howard broadcasting live from the gazebo inside the fairgrounds on Star 94 FM.

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0: Star 94 FM and Brett Bentley from the Food Bank of Nevada County and Mo Howard inside the gazebo. Did you want to back announce that? Tell us who that artist was that was just singing?
1: That was Bruno Mars.
0: Yeah, and he did perform that. That was the first song he performed at that Super Bowl.
1: That was Super Bowl halftime.
0: Yeah, one of the best. Mm-hmm. And you really liked the Bad Bunny one from last year.
1: Oh yeah, that's hard to top.
0: I don't know how they choreographed that so well. There are so many people there on the field.
1: There were, but it was beautifully done.
0: It was very well done. You are correct. You're always right.
1: You're right
0: about everything. We were talking last time you were on the air with us just about an hour ago about donations and that sort of thing. How do you keep up with the bags? I mean, how many bags do you think you use every distribution?
1: Well, in one distribution, we can use upwards of 3,000 bags.
0: Where do you get all those bags?
1: We get them donated. We try very, very hard not to purchase bags because we would rather our money go to feeding people. And even though bags is part of that, it's a way we can get food to them. That is something we try really hard not to spend money on so that we can purchase food with that money instead. So for us, bag donations are so critical. The shift in January away from plastic bags again was a little bit of a disappointment just because we provide proteins. We provide one bag of dairy and proteins, one bag of fresh produce, and a bag of dry goods, all of which are heavy. The proteins come frozen, so they're a little cold, and they get some condensation. So those paper bags, we struggle with them, but we still welcome them. They are very critical to our operation. I will say the reusable bags are great. In fact, we got a whole box from KNCO and the Star last year to help with our home delivery program. And those are great because we can get those back because we go to the same residences and come back twice a month. But for our regular distributions, we welcome any bag donations people have. If you can go, everybody's got a bag of bags out in their garage or up in their attic or somewhere they forgot about it under the sink. If you could find it and donate it to us, we so appreciate it.
0: Do you have organizations that donate large amounts of bags? Because, I mean, you use so many.
1: We use so many. We do not at this time have that. We ask people to do bag drives, and they do a great job with it. We had one company in town who did a big food and bag drive, and they brought in more bags than food, and that was such a help for us. Because, again, anytime we don't have to spend money on it, that's money we can purchase food with. So it goes a lot further.
0: Yeah, in our lobby, of course, as you mentioned,
1: yes.
0: We have the box in which you can put some bags. Do you have some other businesses that are doing that as well?
1: We do. We have bins at the Holiday Market in South County and in Penn Valley. We have bins at Grocery Outlet and SPD, and you can put bags in there. The local realtors' offices. We have at least 9 local realtors' offices that have bins that you can put bags in, all of which really help us out.
0: And we've announced it on the air, but people have made special trips out to the radio station to drop off their bags.
1: Which yes, it's great.
0: We really appreciate that, and I'm sure you do as well.
1: I do. Once a month when I'm in there, I get to collect a whole garbage bin full of bags, which is fills up my car, and it's great. We welcome it, and we look forward to it.
0: All right, so you're still accepting bags, and of course, we have some bags here. Maybe you might want to...
1: You do. I've been handing a lot of them out for you guys.
0: Okay.
1: It's been great. Very popular.
0: Now,
1: nice, reusable.
0: Would those bags be good for your distribution?
1: They're good for our home delivery. So if we hand those out at a distribution, we don't know if we'll ever see them again. So we like the reusable bags because our home delivery can be returned to us, and then we can wash them and sanitize them and get them ready for the next round.
0: Okay, so if you're... Once you leave the fairgrounds today and I don't see all those bags hanging up there, do I have a suspect?
1: Yes. Yes, you do.
0: All right. And once again, if you would like to make a donation of any kind, what's the best way to do it?
1: You could go to our website. There's a ton of information about what we do, how we do it, as well as how to donate, how to volunteer, and other ways you can support us. It's all available at foodbankofnc.org.
0: And what is your title? Are you executive director?
1: I am the executive director.
0: Okay. Would you prefer queen or...
1: Oh, gosh, no. I prefer being behind the scenes and supporting my team.
0: Executive director.
1: Team leader. How about team leader? We have a wonderful team there. I can't do anything I do without all the people that are there helping out.
0: And speaking of which, Lori Reddy, who is one of my good friends.
1: Yes.
0: She's
1: a volunteer with us.
0: Yeah, and you must have a lot of people that... do what Lori Reddy does.
1: We do. Lori's actually part of our home delivery program. So twice a month we bring groceries out in coordination with Freed. We help those who can't get to our distributions or who can't get to a store to get food. These are homebound seniors, homebound people with disabilities. for any reason, if you come out of the hospital and just had surgery and you just can't quite drive yet and you live alone, we are there to support that. So twice a month, we drive groceries out to people with our volunteer corps, and Lori is one of them who does great work. Also got us some bags from WM. And you get to know your clients really well doing that. It's kind of nice.
0: If you wanted to do that, what Lori does or something similar to
1: you
0: that.
1: Fill out the application on our website and express an interest if that's what you want to do. The home delivery is a little extra because we do a background check since you are driving meals out to individual addresses. But otherwise, we welcome people. We have all kinds of opportunities, packing groceries, distributing groceries.
0: And Lori survived the background check? Is that what you're telling
1: she
0: me?
1: She did, I know.
0: Oh, okay. I'm going to have to tease
1: Years
0: her
1: ago,
0: that.
1: Maybe we should do another one.
0: I think it's about time. Well, we've been talking with Brett Bentley from the Food Bank of Nevada County, and I'm Mo Howard, broadcasting live from the gazebo at the fairgrounds on Star 94 FM.
2: Hey, Bartholomew, are you a nifty kitty? 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Guess I forgot to make it clear that Travis is a nifty kitty. He is. All right. That's fixed. Oops, you're right. I meant to say repaired. He hates the word fixed.
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0: The Beaches on Star 94 FM. That's called Edge of the World. And this is Mo Howard at the Gazebo, broadcasting live on Nevada County's number one popular music radio station, Star 94 FM. On the weekends, we play at least two classic hits per hour, even when we're broadcasting live from the Nevada County Fair. And we have a classic coming up from John Lennon in just moments called Number 9 Dream. So looking forward to hearing that one. At the fair, they've got the monster trucks tonight and the Rough Truck Challenge tomorrow night at the arena. And Treat Street is just loaded down with all sorts of wonderful, enjoying foods that you can just probably only during fair time, some of them. But today you can also check out some of the other places to get food, like the Crown Cinnamon Rolls. They've got Dippin' Dots freeze-dried ice cream. Yes, freeze-dried. And Fury Hot Chicken is available at the flavored lemonade. And there's Island Snow and Kickin' Kettle Corn, just a few of the other choices, along with what you'll find on Treat Street, which is probably anchored by Job's Daughters, those corn dogs that they're very, very popular. And our gazebo is also a great place to visit. We're right in the middle of the fairgrounds. You can't miss it. If you take any sort of stroll along the fairgrounds, you'll encounter the gazebo, and you can sign up for that Area 13 e-bike from Area 13 e-bikes, valued at nearly $1,700. We'll have a drawing next week, most likely, and grab a prize patch and a bag. 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And, of course, with the prize patch, if you're spotted, then you'll pick up a prize that might just be those VIP ride tickets. 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

Star 94 FM and Cat's Eye, and a song that is very, very, very appropriate for today's Nevada County Fair, a song entitled Animal, which also brings us to the original title of the group, and that was Kitty's Eye, not Cat's Eye. So Kitty's Eye was their original title, and they said, you know what, that's just a little too long, and they cut it down to Cat's Eye. And Mo Howard broadcasting live from the Nevada County Fair. I just learned that Dancing Johnny August is not the fellow who's responsible for the Charlie's Angels movie. So it's not him. That's the movie with Lucy Liu. And Lucy Liu sounds like a character from the Grinch movie, Lucy Liu. But she is not. That's her real name. That's a real actress. Well, when you come out to the Nevada County Fair, make sure you stop by the gazebo and enter to win that Blackbird e-bike from Area 13 e-bikes in Grass Valley, valued at $1,699. Grab a prize patch, grab a fan, a bag so you can put all your free stuff into it or whatever you want to carry, and then you're good to go. And this is Mo Howard broadcasting live from the Nevada County Fair. And now, here is Dua Lipa on Star 94 FM.

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0: 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Who was that?
1: That music was by Lola Young.
0: So Adelaide can do just about anything, including identifying the artists and the songs that we're playing here on Star 94 FM. She's with Nevada County Sheriff's Heart Animal Rescue, and her dad's also here today. Look at that. There's do you call him Pa or Dad?
1: I just call him Dad.
0: Okay. Would he like to be called Pa, do you think?
1: Probably not.
0: Maybe if there's ever some grandkids.
1: Yeah.
0: It could be Papa or something like that.
1: Yeah.
0: You were telling me that the fire that happened Wednesday, that was, I guess, just above Nevada City, your organization was called out. You were here womaning the booth.
1: Yep. So on Wednesday, I was actually about an hour into my shift with a couple other people. Their names were Julie and Denise. Very sweet ladies. They knew what they were doing, and they went, okay, we got to go. So we had the incident command, they were like, hey, we got to have one of you guys stay here. So I volunteered to stay, and everyone else was hard at work at the Horsemen's, setting up panels, getting everything ready for people to bring their animals in or for us to go out on any calls.
0: Yeah, we received that alert while we were on the air.
1: Yep.
0: 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We were simulcasting at the time.
1: Yep.
0: And Tom Fitzsimmons went on the air, and he was talking about the evacuation area, and he did mention it's called the Horseman's.
1: Yes, it is called the, I don't know the official name,
0: yes,
1: but
0: it's Horseman's something.
1: Yeah, it's Horseman's something. It's off of Bubbling Wells Road there.
0: Not, and it's not Centaurs, which is half man, half horse.
1: No, it is not.
0: No, these are.
1: It is Horseman.
0: Horseman.
1: Yeah.
0: So it's just the opposite. All right. Well, I asked you to talk about barn safety.
1: Yeah,
0: absolutely. Can you tell me some of the tips? Because there's a lot of barns in this community. When I was a kid, we had a barn on our property. What are some of the safety rules as far as taking care of your barn?
1: Yeah, absolutely. So barn safety, it can go hand in hand with keeping your house safe as well. Some of the basic unwritten rules that you have can apply there as well. You know, making sure brush is away from the barns and away from the walls, making sure that you don't have any wires that are damaged and possibly able to spark in the barns. Barns are full of so much flammable material, especially if you have like paint or chemicals for your equipment, making sure those are locked up in fire grade containers and away, making sure that you have pathways for you to get in and out quickly from your barn, making sure that all repairs are done safely, effectively, and that they are done with safety in mind for not only you but your animals as well. It's always good to have a fire extinguisher on hand in barns as well. Plus, making sure that you have a plan, whether it's a written plan that you have out in your barn for depending on location or whatnot. So you have that. As well as if you have any heating equipment, if it's in the winter or whatnot, making sure that like the heat lamps

0: We also have paperwork with dog and cat to-go bags and checklists there, as well as some free dog leashes that you can keep in a go bag, not only for dogs, but you can use them for goats, for sheep, stuff like that.
1: And we can see some of the, not automobiles, but the trucks and things.
0: We have some of our trailers out here. We have our large animal technical rescue trailer out here, as well as our incident command trailer. We also have our large animal technical rescue UTV out here at the fairgrounds, so you guys can always stop on by and probably get a picture in front of it. It has LATR on the front hood of the UTV.
1: Well, thank you and your organization for doing these things, because we adore our animals in this community.
0: We really do.
1: I don't know that there's a place where the animals are held in such high regard as they are here, so we appreciate what you do. And your dad, who has been hanging around, who is he? He seems like a pretty important guy.
0: His name is Eric. He works with Sutter Roseville. He also has experience with disasters and whatnot, so kind of runs in the family. You know, mom's on the team, dad does other disaster work.
1: So were you raised just for this purpose?
0: I guess so. That's what it's looking like.
1: Okay. Has she fulfilled all of the wishes that you thought she might? Yes. Just say yes. Yes.
0: He said yes.
1: Yes. So, yeah, you're doing a very good job, and you're a good speaker, too. So we hope that we can communicate with you even when you're not here at the fairgrounds.
0: Yeah.
1: We'd like to learn more about what you guys do, and it's such an important organization, the Nevada County Sheriff's Heart Animal Rescue. And this is Adelaide Engel and Mo Howard broadcasting live from the Nevada County Fairgrounds on Star 94 FM.
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7: 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And we do this stepping up without any stairs on Star 94 FM. That's how good we are. And we do it while staying completely modest in spite of our magnificence. High five.
8: My pappy said, son, you're going to drive me to drinking if you don't stop driving that hot rod Lincoln.

Fords and Lincolns was setting the pace. That story is true, I'm here to say I was driving that Model A. It's got a Lincoln motor and it's really souped up. That Model A body makes it look like a pup's. 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

tubes, but I ain't scared. 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We was driving up Grapevine Hill, passing cars like they was standing still. Suddenly, in a wink of an eye, a Cadillac sedan passed us by. Said, boys, it's a mark for me. By then, the taillight was all you could see. 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Wound it up to 110. My speedometer said that I hit top end. My foot was blue, like lead to the floor. That's all there is, and there ain't no more.

0: bail. He said, son, you're gonna drive me to drinking if you don't stop driving that hot rod Lincoln.
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0: Star 94 FM, and that is Audrey Hobart. Are you familiar with Audrey Hobart, Doug?
1: I am not. I knew Hot Rod Lincoln, but I don't know Audrey Hobart.
0: Now, that is a great song. I know when I was a kid, that was my favorite. My favorite song was Hot Rod Lincoln.
1: It had a moment for me. You know, we went through a Hot Rod Lincoln phase. As I was saying, we would play it in the car, you know, cruising around, turn it up, and probably drive a little too fast.
0: What are you listening to today?
1: Oh, wow. I listen to a lot of podcasts these days.
0: You know, podcasts.
1: I'm really into AI. I just want to understand it. I know it's going to probably ruin us all, but, you know, while it lasts, it really helps. I do a lot of knowledge work, you know, a lot of technical writing. So, you know, it helps me structure things. You know, I still write myself because, you know, I have to.
0: Mm-hmm.
1: For what I'm doing, and then, you know, it just helps me organize the things I brainstorm with, you know, it's really invaluable. Now they have all these agents, and you can have them go do anything you want, like build this or do that. I have some projects I'm working on. It's just fun. Anyway, I digress into AI.
0: Well,
1: don't get me started.
0: That's fine. We're talking with Doug Fleming, who is on the board of directors for the Food Bank of Nevada County. But your name is well known otherwise too. What else?
1: I hope not.
0: No?
1: Oh no. Yes. I'm
0: over at the post office. Yeah.
1: Yeah, exactly. Infamous. I am on the Nevada City Council. I'm on the Nevada City Council.
0: Okay, that's
1: yeah,
0: where
1: I've served on there for 6 years. I love it. I love Nevada City. I love Nevada County. But, you know, I really love to be out of the city, and we've been able to do a lot of good work. Yeah.
0: And what do you do as far as your association with the food bank?
1: Well, I've been there. You know, I started volunteering about 15 years ago, and then they asked me to join the board. I was delivering food to different halfway houses and things like that around the community. And they said, you know, would you like to join the board? And, you know, I did, and it was a whole different world back then. The food bank was struggling a little bit back then, and, you know, they had some problems. You know, I was a grant writer. I am a grant writer. So, you know, they had asked me to come in and write grants, and I was like, it's a little late for grants right now. So we had to triage and raise some money, and, you know, we had a great board back then. John Voder, who's just recently left our board, was the longest serving member, you know, for 20 years, you know, helped us out and some of the other board members. And we slowly built it up to what it is today. And we're going in our 40th anniversary. You know, the food bank has been around in Nevada County for 40 years. We're celebrating that this year. And I can't tell you what an amazing, you know, organization we have now. We have an amazing new executive director in Brett Bentley. She just come on about a year, and she has just transformed the organization, you know, from top to bottom. You know, we're modernizing. We're getting, you know, automated inventory tracking. You know, we have, you know, donor management where we're talking to our and communicating with our donors better now. You know, the people who support us and who we rely on, you know, to keep going. We wanted to just be able to talk to them. It's not about making more money, but we wanted to be able to thank them better and just have a consistent, you know, line of communication, and it's really helped with that. We're feeding more people than ever. We're feeding the whole county. We're up in Truckee. We're down in Penn Valley. We're in North San Juan. We're in South County. And we truly are the food bank of Nevada County, and our model is a little different than other ones. You know, there's other food pantries around, but we are a hub. We're also the only organization in Nevada County that gets USDA commodities, which is about 25% of our food. So they give us, you know, canned stuff. You know, sometimes they used to give us emergency boxes during COVID already pre-packed with a lot of protein and, you know, all the nutrients that you need. You know, and one thing we try to do is give nutrient-dense food. You know, we're not giving, you know, mac and cheese. You know, so mac and cheese goes out, but we're trying to give, you know, proteins, vegetables. We have relationships with, you know, all the local farms, and we try to buy local produce. We used to get money from the government. It just stopped this year to buy produce grown in California, and it was a decent sum. And so we would use that to buy produce grown in Nevada County, because mm-hmm. No, there's nothing grown in Nevada City. And so, you know, that's a little bit of, you know, what's going on. But the organization is just really strong. We have, you know, great financials. We have a guy on our board who's the vice president, Dean Barta, who's a financial planner who's been able to grow our investments. You know, we have an endowment now. And we have an amazing board. We have Rachel Pena, who's, you know, director of social services for Nevada County. We have Megan Loswick, who's an amazing citizen around town. She's a professional coach and mediator. And she's added a lot of structure to our board, and she's been coaching our executive director. She helps with hiring. She's just an amazing, and she's now the president of the board. And thankfully, I was president for 7 years, and finally, I can hand the baton to her.
0: Is that how that happens? You rid yourself of the presidency?
1: Well, we had a small board before, and it just rotated around. I mean, and there were, it's a long story, but now we have a succession planning, and all this stuff. This is really boring stuff for your audience. I know I'm going into the wonkiness of a board, but suffice it to say, the board's really strong. We also have Yolanda Cookson, who now works for Heather Hardwick, the assemblywoman, and who am I forgetting? I know I'm forgetting somebody. Oh, no, that's everybody. Somebody just left. So, there are five of us. Yeah.
0: Okay.
1: Dean Barta.
0: That's excellent.
1: Yeah.
0: So, a five-member board of directors.
1: Well, it's small. So, we're looking. We have a few people that are coming up in the wings. I'm going to put it out there just to put them on blast. But, I'm talking to Nevada City Police Chief Dan Foss, and we're just starting to have the conversation if he wants to join us. He's an amazing, community member besides an amazing police chief. And I couldn't think of a better person to join the board. And a few other people that, and we have a process now. We had, we have a lot of people who joined the board and weren't really ready to, do the work that it takes to be an active board member. There sometimes are passive boards where you just are window dressing. This is not one of those boards. We do stuff, hence me being here volunteering, for the food bank with you wonderful people at KNCO. You guys have been such good supporters of the food bank over the years. I can't tell you.
0: Yeah, we're proud of our association with Interfaith Food Ministry and the Food Bank of Nevada County. And all that, this radio station makes it possible for all of the nonprofits to go on the air and to talk. And
1: it's amazing.
0: So it's
1: amazing.
0: It's an important member of this community as well, just as the food bank and all these other nonprofits.
1: Well, supporting the food, the food access folks. We work hand in hand with Interfaith. They're an important part of the food network we have here. We couldn't have as far a reach as we do without them, and they're a great partner. So we provide food for them, and we support them, and we do partnerships on things, and that hadn't been the case previously. There used to be a little, I would call it, this is 5, 6, 7 years ago, a friendly rivalry, between the, two food agencies. Now we're, joined at the, I wouldn't say we're joined at the hip, but we work really closely together, and, our executive directors talk, so they're actually friends, and so it's really nice.
0: Yeah,
1: it's really nice.
0: They support each other. They were both at the community day right next to each other.
1: Yeah, yeah.
0: Evidently.
1: Yeah, yeah.
0: Well, Doug, thank you so much. It's been a pleasure, especially to talk with a fellow former driver of a Plymouth Valiant. You don't meet one every day.
1: No.
0: This is Doug Fleming and Mo Howard broadcasting live from the Nevada County Fair inside the gazebo on Star 94 FM.
1: Thanks, Howard.
2: 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And don't miss the Barbara Schmidt Millar Triathlon on Sunday, August 30th, beginning at 9 a.m. Liz Dyer has some info.
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0: That is Perfect Day by Hoku, and that song was prominently used in the motion picture Legally Blonde. And how does she consume her food? Reese Witherspoon. Reese Witherspoon, who starred in that movie. Hey, good afternoon. Mo Howard with you at the gazebo at the Nevada County Fairgrounds. Broadcasting live. We'll be here until 4 o'clock broadcasting with music playing from the gazebo till 6. And that means you have until 6 if you'd like to stop by and sign up to win that Area 13 e-bike valued at nearly $1,700. It's a dollar away from that, the value. You can also get a prize patch, and maybe you could get spotted. We have some fans still available, and the bags if you want to collect some free stuff. And, you know, if you win the bike this year, then next year this information will not be useful for you, because you can just ride your bike out to the, not, I don't know, I guess drive your bike, but it's an e-bike. But Nevada County Connects, they are offering free travel on the bus out of Grass Valley to and from the fairgrounds. They are picking people up at Nevada Union High School, and also they're available in Grass Valley only, and they'll depart from Church and Neal in front of Tri-County's Bank. So that's free. And that's a free ride. The bus runs every 30 minutes, and they'll also stop at Pine Creek and Target SPD. So it's the same bus, but we'll take you out to the Nevada County Fair if you'd like, and you can avoid your using your own transportation. But next year, if you win that e-bike, of course, you can take the e-bike and drive that on over, or ride it. I think you have an option. You can ride it or drive it. But if it's battery powered, I'd go ahead and just drive it. We are broadcasting live, as mentioned, at the gazebo at the Nevada County Fairgrounds. 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

Star 94 FM, and that song is entitled Phoenix, and it is in honor of the city of Carlsbad. It was written for Carlsbad, and that is Marshmallow the Man, and actually Marshmallow and Portugal the Man. So we got a lot of cities and towns and countries in there. Well, good afternoon, Mo Howard, with you broadcasting live from the Nevada County Fair. We're inside the gazebo, and you're welcome to visit and to sign up to win that e-bike. From Area 13 e-bikes. We'll have the drawing next week for that big prize and the prize patches. They also could get you some smaller prizes, but also very valuable, such as the VIP ride tickets, which can be used all day long, whatever day you want to use them, which could be today or tomorrow. After tomorrow, then you can't use them. Maybe, and they're not even, you can't even use them next year. So if you want to hold on to them, they become valueless, but today they're very, very valuable. There's other prizes as well with the prize patch. And, of course, today we're broadcasting live until 4, and our music playing until 6 from the gazebo. This is Mo Howard, and I am broadcasting live from that very same gazebo on Star 94 FM.

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0: 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That was Ariana Grande.
1: Yeah, and this is one of our favorites. Adelaide is back from Animal Rescue. It's a Sheriff's Heart Animal Rescue. I have to read it every time because, you know, the short memory, you know, what's that called? Short-term memory loss.
2: Yep.
1: Yeah, from time to time. Yeah, we were talking about Ariana Grande, and you're quite the... you're the encyclopedia when it comes to Ariana Grande. You're talking about some of her shows, and some of when she was really young are showing up now on some of the free channels. But did you watch these shows when you were...
2: I didn't watch them till I was, like, in my teens. I didn't have cable TV, so I couldn't really.
1: Mm.
2: But that's probably why I know it so well now.
1: What was the one... Cat and
2: Sam and Cat, which was a spinoff from Victorious, where she played the character Cat Valentine in both shows.
1: Yeah, that's a great character.
2: Oh yeah,
1: she has had great comedy timing.
2: She really did.
1: And now she's in those Wicked movies.
2: Yep, where she plays Glinda, the Good Witch.
1: Is it Wicked TOO? Is that the second one?
2: It is Wicked for Good. Because it's based off of one of the song titles in Wicked the Musical, which is For Good.
1: So if you ever do a shift on Star 94 FM, you'll have all this trivia that you can share.
2: Oh, yeah.
1: Yeah. Plus trivia about animals, because
2: yep.
1: You're with the Nevada County Sheriff's Heart mm-hmm. Animal Rescue. But also you raised... was it a pig? What did you raise?
2: I started raising, actually, pygmy goats when I was about 5. I got into dairy goats at age 9. And then I didn't start showing a pig until my freshman year of high school.
1: So what do pygmy goats... We don't cook up the pygmy goats.
2: No, so they're just like a little pet breed. There's actually quite a few of them at the fair this year. They're the small, really adorable looking ones up there at the goat barn. They have a whole separate organization that you just show the pygmy goats.
1: Okay, so you have the pygmy goats. Mm-hmm. Do you still have pygmy goats at your house?
2: I do not have pygmy goats. I stopped showing them when I was about 11, and I fully transitioned into having dairy goats.
1: Okay, but you did raise a pig as well later, right?
2: Yes, I raised pigs for 5 years. I believe it was starting in 2018.
1: And your brother, he's currently...
2: He is currently over there raising a pig for, this is his first year with NUFFA.
1: Mm-hmm. So, as far as raising a pig, when do you start preparing for the Nevada County Fair? Like, do you buy a piglet? Do you have a piglet on your farm, or what happened with you?
2: Yeah, so typically when it comes to raising a pig, what we would do, we would start getting the shelter ready about January, February, you know, making it fire safe, making it safe for the animal, weeding the pen, getting any holes that the pigs from

0: to like 400 to 500 pounds, but the fare only pays till 280. So then there's some math calculated involved in how much food, you know, you give them to make them reach their ideal weight before fare.
1: You think that time helped to prepare you for your current position with the Sheriff's Heart Animal Rescue?
0: Oh, absolutely. Any hands-on experience with animals absolutely helps with the volunteering. So,
1: are you the center of attention here? Who are these people here?
0: So these are my friends that I actually know through the Dairy Goats.
1: They're Dairy Goat friends.
0: They are Dairy Goat friends.
1: All right. Well, would you like to identify them?
0: Yeah, we have Jolena Groves and then Taylor. I don't remember your last name. Is it Reeves?
2: Yes.
0: No, I don't remember. But we have Taylor.
1: Jolena, you've been out to the station, right? You've been out to the radio station, haven't you? You haven't? Yeah, that's what I meant. Yeah. And how about you? Have you been out to the station?
3: I don't have any more animals.
4: Yeah. How's it going, Mel?
1: Hey, is that you?
4: Hey.
0: It is.
1: Yeah. Do you know these people as well?
4: I did just want to see the tag along.
1: That's a good way to put it. Yeah, this young man interned with us a while back. He did a fantastic job. Oh, he was telling me all about it. Okay, so yeah, he didn't do a great. Oh, yes, he did a great job. He's back within earshot again. All right. Well, if we wanted to make a donation or help out your organization, what do we do?
0: So, to help out Sheriff's Heart, we do have a website that has PayPal and Venmo information. You can always go on there. We also have stories of some cases that we've covered, like the big animal seizure that happened back in November. There's a whole article People Magazine wrote about that, so you can read a little bit more on what our organization does. And then we also have two booths out here at the fair today. We are breaking one of them down at 2, the one at the gazebo. But we do have a booth over by the medical center, by the horses, where we do take some cash donations as well. And we're handing out some really cool free holographic stickers that are new this year.
1: Hmm. So if you can identify, so this young man, if you wanted to snub him, who would you be snubbing? What's his name?
0: His name is Gavin. I don't know his last name.
1: Okay. I think it's Newsom. I think it is Gavin Newsom. Is that right? Is your last name still Newsom? Well, so yeah, so we have this great group of people that is who all look up to Adelaide, and this is Mo and Gavin and the rest of the group, broadcasting live from the gazebo at the Nevada County Fairgrounds on Star 94 FM.
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7: Here's your forecast from Star 94 FM. Lots of sunshine today. A high this afternoon will be into the lower 80s. We end up with clear skies and mid to upper 50s tonight. Tomorrow, lots of sunshine, a high near 85, mid 80s with sunny skies Monday.

And then Tuesday, lots of blue sky and sunshine, a high near 85. Status quo weather for Wednesday. Check us out anytime online at mystarradio.com. I'm meteorologist Sally Russell on Star 94 FM.

0: That is Alex Warren on Star 94 FM. Mo Howard live inside the gazebo at the Nevada County Fair, broadcasting until 4 o'clock today, and then our music's playing till 6, and then tomorrow's the last day of the Nevada County Fair. And we ran into an old friend of ours who interned with us at the radio station, was actually on the air talking about, was it Godoti? I think it was,
1: yes.
0: Godoti School.
1: Yes.
0: And that is Gavin. And I can't recall your last name, so I'm not going to say the name I'm thinking.
1: Probably a smart idea. Gavin Lilly.
0: Okay, now I remember. So what do you remember about your days at the radio station?
1: I remember they were very fun. I remember I had a little office in the back. And I had a good time being able to be on there working with the personalities. It was so fun. That's all I remember.
0: And you brought out a girlfriend, or I guess you're meeting up with a girlfriend here at the fair. And I just noticed that she, as soon as you and I started talking, she was yawning. Does that happen all the time with her?
1: A little bit. I talk too much.
0: Yeah. So you graduated from Godoti, and then you started going to Chico.
1: Mm-hmm.
0: Is it Chico State? Is that what they call it?
1: Yes, I went to Chico State.
0: And what did you learn at Chico State? What kind of courses were you taking?
1: I was taking mostly business courses. I was attempting to get a degree in business management with a... where was the focus? The focus was in marketing. That's why I mainly did at Chico State.
0: But then a career opened up for you. How did that happen?
1: Well, I was walking around Chico. I was trying to find a job. Pretty bad job market up there. And I walked over to a bank, and I was like, you know what? They're not going to hire me. I'm just going to be told to apply online. So I walked out in the funeral home that I currently now work at was just down the street. And I was like, you know what? I'll try that. So I walked down there. I walked in. I said, hey, I was wondering if you guys have any open positions. They had a guy quit an hour earlier, and they gave me the job on the spot.
0: Excellent.
1: Yeah.
0: So when did you start? Right, that day? Or?
1: I started the first day of this year, January 1st.
0: Mm. Happy New Year. You weren't hung over anything, right?
1: Of course, first day.
0: No.
1: It'd be a pretty miserable experience.
0: And what is it like working at a funeral? Is it a parlor? Is it called a home? Or what do you call it?
1: We call it a Newton Baseball Funeral Chico Home. I mix that up, but we parlor, home. It's all the same, really. We don't mind what people call us. For the most part, they're all the same.
0: Mm-hmm.
1: Yeah.
0: And what is your end game here? What would you like to do?
1: For me, I would like to become a funeral director later in life. I'd like to own my own funeral home, become a known name, something like that.
0: You could be doing this for 50, 60 years then, because you're a young guy, and here you are on the ground floor of this business.
1: Exactly. My boss is 80. He's been doing it for his entire life.
0: So he's been doing it for probably 70 years or so, or 65 years. Now, did he inherit it from his father?
1: He inherited it from there was an elderly lady in Chico who was doing the business, and she decided to hand it off to him and a partner. And then he handed it down to his son, who's the current owner now over in Chico. Yeah.
0: What does it look like when the person who's in charge of a funeral home or parlor, when they take a vacation? Do they have somebody that fills in for them?
1: We have like four different bosses per se for that exact reason. We have four funeral directors, and when my main boss goes on a vacation of sorts, we have another guy fill in for basically backup stuff. Because what I do is I go out and I retrieve the deceased, and then I'll have somebody I'll go with, which is a funeral arranger. Now, if it's a rather hard-to-do case, then we'll get our another person, usually a funeral director, over, and they'll help us out.
0: And what are you doing at the fair other than meeting up with your girlfriend? Are you checking things out? You having some good treats? Have you had anything good to eat today?
1: Lots of potatoes. Those potatoes are so good. Truly, the fire department over in Rough Array, they really know how to cook.
0: I stopped in at the Watts fire station, and they I got a milkshake there. I like those kind of things. But they apparently are a fundraiser for all the fire organizations, firefighting organizations here in town. Sure. But I was told that you weren't supposed to stop in till potato clock if you wanted to get a potato. Was that wrong? I guess that was wrong.
1: Maybe. Hey, I'm a potato guy. I'm around the clock potato guy.
0: And a Godoti graduate.
1: Yeah.
0: And now at the ground floor of your career, working for a funeral. Tell me what to say, parlor or home? What should I say?
1: Funeral home.
0: Funeral home. All right. Well, good for you, Gavin.
1: Thank you.
0: You learned a lot of good things about how to run that business from the radio station, probably.
1: Of course.
0: Like, I remember you back announced Ariana Grande once. So that's a good experience.
1: Oh, guns.
0: All right, Gavin Lilly, Mo Howard, inside the gazebo at the Nevada County Fairgrounds, broadcasting live on Star 94 FM.
2: All right, you little tykes. 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The community baby shower is at two locations this year. Hi, it's Barbara, babysitting Sven Hart with another juvenile episode of Community Calendar. 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

0: That is Alex Warren on Star 94 FM. Mo Howard live at the gazebo at the Nevada County Fair on this beautiful Saturday afternoon, and have the pleasure of a couple of stage actors that have made their way to the gazebo today. I think Laura LeBlue persuaded you.
1: She did indeed.
0: Did it take much for her to convince you to come in?
1: When she says jump, we stay how high?
2: We're all putty in her hands. Just putty.
0: Well, that makes sense, because I've met Laura LeBlue. She's been at the radio station a number of times. And we have Lois Mastin and Richard Winters.
2: Correct.
0: So thank you both for having names that I could pronounce.
1: You're welcome.
0: That doesn't happen every time. And Laura LeBlue suggested that you come out to talk about the play that you're going to be in very, very soon. Well, why don't we start with you, Richard? You say you're a supporting actor in this play, or a support professional.
2: I'm in the play with Lois. I have a rather supportive part. It's not a huge part, but I'm here to support the entire cast of August Osage County, which we're doing for the month of September in the Nevada Theater.
0: Okay, so when, Lois, when does this start?
1: Well, we open September 3rd, and we run through the 26th every weekend, Thursday, Friday, Saturday, Sunday, except the last weekend, it's just Friday, Saturday.
0: Is that Labor Day weekend, the 3rd?
1: I think the first weekend, yeah, is Labor Day weekend.
0: September, okay. So you'll be performing on the holiday?
1: We'll be performing on that Sunday, for sure, yeah.
0: Now, this is a very well-known play, but I am not completely familiar with it. Can you tell us what it's about?
1: Oh, my goodness.
2: Well, it won the Pulitzer Prize about 20 years ago. It was originated at the Steppenwolf Theater in Chicago and then went on to Broadway and won the Tony Award for Best Play, Pulitzer Prize for Best Play. It's a remarkable piece of writing. It really is.
0: Now, the playwright is?
1: Tracy Letts.
0: Okay. So what is your, Richard, what's your character?
2: My character's name is Charlie Akins, and I play Lois's brother-in-law, and the whole play is a very dysfunctional family out in Oklahoma, where a complicated set of circumstances has brought us all together on a very hot week in Oklahoma.
1: In August.
0: So is there some comedy in this as well?
2: Absolutely. It's a comedy, tragic comedy, serial comedy. It's a serious play with a lot of laughs, or a funny play with some serious parts. Exactly.
0: Now, would you mind throwing in a line for me to turn away from the audience and say, "Oh, my Akins back"?
2: Oh,
0: would you mind doing that?
2: No. I'd be honored right now.
0: Oh, okay.
2: Oh, my Akins back. That was for you.
0: Oh, I appreciate that.
2: Sure.
0: And Lois, tell us about your character.
1: Well, it's described as a pill-popping kind of poisonous, vitriolic woman who just is broken but also is incredibly intelligent, and she is absolutely the matriarch of this family, and she runs the show, but everybody's afraid of her because she's kind of mean, but she's also has this heart that just wants to be loved. So there's a lot of pathos to her, even though you got to look for it, like you do with a lot of people, like Richard here. I've got to look for the pathos in him. And it's a similar thing to that, where she has these three daughters who have all moved away. Well, two have moved away. One has been shouldered with taking care of mom and dad. And so there's a lot of, it's a family drama. It's about relationship. It's not really about, you know, we're going to do something. We're trying to heal our relationships.
0: What is Laura's participation in this? Is she directing
1: No, I think Laura, if you're listening, I'm sorry if this is incorrect, but I believe she's like in a production advertising marketing role in the whole company of Sierra Theater Company.
0: Yeah, I think she's on vacation at Club Med, I believe. At the
1: must be rough.
2: And just to add, the part that Lois is playing, whose name is Vi, she's a survivor. She's survived a lot in her life with a will force and a life force that is remarkable to witness. She has survived so much and still is a force to be reckoned with, even in her later years, is really what drives this whole play.
0: Now, some of the performances at the Sierra Theater, mm-hmm. is it still called Sierra Theater? Or
1: it's Sierra Theater Company, yep.
0: Okay, because it used to be called Sierra.
1: There was Sierra Stages.
0: Sierra Stages, okay,
1: exactly.
0: So Sierra Theater Company. I know some of the performances are done while you're holding the books or the scripts.
1: Oh, this isn't, that's Reader's Theater, and this isn't that. We have been working for 2 months memorizing a phenomenal line load, so it's all off book. We are going to be staging it completely with a full set, lights, sound, costumes, all of it.
0: That really astounds me when I see a movie or like a live TV show or a play, that you're able to memorize all those words.
1: Well, it's not nothing.
0: Yeah.
1: It's a lot of work, but you know, I was thinking about theater today, and I, you know, I do it. It's part of what makes me me. It's part of my soul. I was like, I think people think, well, it's a live movie, and it's really not. I mean, the final character in any live theater performance is the audience. So people who see it are participating. It's not I present this to you, you go away. You are, it's a moving kind of dynamic, kinetic relationship between audience and actor and all the people involved in the play.
0: Getting underway Labor Day weekend, and then how long did you say the play is going to be on?
1: Through the 26th of September.
2: So 4 weeks.
0: And that's Friday, Saturday, Sunday.
1: Thursday, Friday, Saturday, Sunday, except the last weekend is only Friday, Saturday.
0: Okay, I'll keep that in mind.
1: Yeah.
0: And where can we get tickets?
1: At sierratheater.org, I believe. Yep. sierratheater.org. We're on Facebook. We're on Instagram. We're all over the place.
2: Absolutely, yeah. If you go online, you can find the Sierra Theater Company, STC, Sierra Theater Company, and you can get the tickets right there. And the other thing is, this show, like I said, Pulitzer Prize winning, you know, Tony Award winning, never done before in Nevada County. So it's the first time it's ever been done up here.
0: Well, thank you to Laura LeBlue for sending you my way.
1: Thank you, Laura LeBlue.
0: You got any big plans for the fair?
2: I'm the voice of the fair, so I'm the
0: Are
2: one
0: you really?
2: Up there making the announcements all afternoon and evening.
0: I thought you sounded familiar.
2: Yeah,
0: now, do you ever
2: me.
0: Just give commands? Because you have a very authoritative voice.
2: Let's end this interview and go have some fun, Mo.
0: All right. Can you convince people to bring me food and stuff from Tate
2: Everyone
0: Street?
2: Out there, Mo really needs some food. He's wasting away here inside this little hubble that he's inside.
0: All right. Well, we look forward to your play. Thank you so much for
1: Thank
0: being
1: you,
0: here
1: Mo.
0: Today.
1: Appreciate it.
0: This is Lois and Richard and Mo broadcasting live from the gazebo at the Nevada County Fairgrounds on Star 94 FM.
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0: Star 94 FM. That is Gracie Abrams. Doug, are you familiar with that artist, Gracie Abrams? You know anything
1: not
0: about her?
1: At all.
0: Well, I'll tell you this about. The name of the song is Hit the Wall. That's the title of the song. And it is about this gentleman whose name is Harvey Wallbanger.
1: Oh, to the original guy from The Drink.
0: Yeah, the drink guy. Yeah, the drink guy.
1: That's all I know. I'm sure he had more fame to that, I would hope.
0: Yeah, but if that's all he did, that's enough. Right?
1: Yeah.
0: Well, Doug Fleming with the Nevada City Council.
1: Yes.
0: And also today representing the Food Bank of Nevada County. What can you tell us about the Food Bank? How can we help? I know that we talked with Brett earlier, and she said one of the big needs is actually paper bags.
1: Yes. We spend an incredible amount of money on paper bags. Ever since COVID, we've gone to a drive-through model. And in that model, we have to hand, you know, a number of bags. Each person gets three, sometimes four bags, or three bags, or two bags in produce, or something like that. But it's, you know, it's substantial. It's enough for hopefully 2 weeks, or almost that. And we go through a lot of bags. We bought a grocery outlet. They won't sell to us anymore because, you know, they have a shortage of bags. And so we look to the public. And people have been amazing. They drop off bags all the time. We will take plastic bags too, but we like paper bags. We'll take those handled bags that are, you know, cloth or whatever. You know, we'll take anything, but it really helps us. It saves money. You know, that's just really one way you can easily donate to the food bank and, you know, and help out, you know, help the cause, help the community, help our clients.
0: Now, are donations of actual foodstuffs accepted as well as cash?
1: Sure. We'll take anything that's food related, you know, as long as it's not really expired. You know, sometimes people just dump off the stuff that's been in their, you know, closets for a couple years. But, you know, we'll find a way to use it. You know, we're not going to throw out anything. You know, the dirty little secret about expiration dates, you know, there's been a lot in the news about this lately, is that there's very few things that have, you know, use by dates. And then it says best if used by dates. And they're all different. They all mean different things. The only thing that you have to have a date that you can't use things after is baby food and some dairy, you know. And so we get dairy, and it's, you know, it's usually before expiration date. But, you know, I've left my stuff in the fridge for, you know, 2 weeks afterwards, and it's still good. So, you know, we'll take, you know, usually we're talking about donations of canned goods, you know, dry foods. You know, we take dog food and cat food. We give that out. And so there's another cat food, dog, you know, organization that gives feeding pets of the homeless, I think it is. I think they're still existing, or there's another organization that we work with. But so, and then, you know, of course, monetary donations always help. You know, again, last year we had this amazing gala, you know. Andrew Zimmern, the celebrity chef, came in and spoke, and, you know, it was really good. We had it up at, I blanked on the name of it, Castelo Vista. It's up past the transfer station, overlooking, it's just a beautiful place, and this guy Jim owns it, and he's just an amazing man. Gave us a great deal on it. And it was a gala, you know, but it's a lot of work. Those things are a heavy lift. We spend more money than we make. You know, it was our first big one, so we were expecting, we made a decent amount of money, but not for the effort. And in this economy right now, it's hard for us to throw a celebration, you know, and like sell. I mean, you know, we'd rather have people, what we're going to do is we're going to have this sort of online, and it's much more sophisticated than I'm ever going to explain it, but we're going to have this online a fundraiser. It's going to be an ungala or something like that, where people can just do something else instead of getting dressed up and coming to the thing. And there are people like Rachel who love to get dressed up for these galas, so some people are going to miss out. But then you could go off and do something else and give a donation to the food bank. You know, it's our 40th anniversary. We're trying to raise a substantial amount of money for some of the things that we've lost. Lately, we've lost, you know, the money, as I said earlier, for local produce. A lot of the U.S. commodities coming from the Department of Agriculture pulled back. So, you know, right now we're going through this thing with one of our biggest distributors of organic foods, all this amazingly good food that we're able to push to our community agencies, and they push it out into the community better. UNFI, this is part of Mountain People's Warehouse that was started here. It turned into UFI. It's now a $31 billion company, and they used to give us, you know, donations out of the Rockland hub. And it was, you know, amazing food, two, three, you know, truckloads a week. And then they went to a salvage model. Their corporate said, hey, we can't give this stuff away anymore. We can sell it to salvage companies, and they'll resell it, and we'll make some money. And so we are now in negotiations with them, thanks to the auspices of one of our good, you know, patrons, one of our amazing donors. He's helped us sort of navigate the situation. But now we're, this is again into the weeds, we're navigating this new model to have to pay for food now. So we're going to have to spend a substantial money on this food we used to get for free. So we're trying to raise money for that, you know, to defray the cost of that. And that's going to be a big hit. You know, it's basically our whole food budget for the year is what it's going to cost. You know, because we rely on donations, as I said. So anyway, if people want to donate, they can certainly come to our website or go to our website. I guess you go to the website. Yeah, you don't come to a website. They can go to our website, and there's, you know, QR codes, there's links and everything, and they can find out about volunteering. We always need good volunteers. You know, one of our distributions in Grass Valley, which we do twice a month, takes about 25 people. And, you know, and so we have an amazing volunteer team. I can't say enough about them. They are part of the backbone of the food bank. But we can always use, you know, more volunteers, more money, more support, more just, yeah, you're doing a good job. You know, join our Facebook page, join our Insta, you know, show your support, give us whatever you can, you know, come by, stop by, and, you know, if you need food, let me just take a step back. One of my fans out there. That's the last job I would want.
0: I talked with Lisa yesterday.
1: Lisa Swartha?
0: Yeah.
1: She's amazing.
0: Asking her, I was telling her about, you know, back in the old days with people who were running for office, sometimes they would buy people free beer and they'd say, vote for me and get a free beer.
1: Yeah.
0: I don't know if you've ever thought of that, but anyway.
1: With the FPPC, it's probably illegal.
0: We can't do that anymore?
1: No. I don't know. Well, you know, Elon Musk got in trouble for giving people $1 million for, you know, he had a sweepstakes and he just got caught by the courts for that. So I'm sure there's a way to do it and people do it. You know, they give away corn dogs and, you know, things like that. I love your thinking, though.
0: Yeah. Well, I'll take the $1 million, too.
1: Yeah, I would, too.
0: I won't make any guarantees. But
1: no, he didn't make you. He just wants you to register for vote and listen to his, you know, stuff.
0: Stuff is a good word there.
1: Yeah, We'll leave it at that.
0: Well, Doug, thank you so much for staying late. I appreciate it.
1: Oh, it's not late. It's just, you know, this was my shift. I'll stay and talk to you all day. As you can see, I like to talk. Mo, thank you so much. And for, you know, I can't thank KNCO for the long-term support and how much you do for food insecurity in Nevada County.
0: Yeah,
1: it really means a lot.
0: Everybody's got to eat.
1: Yeah, everybody's
0: I can't think
1: eat.
0: Of anybody that doesn't. Maybe an Android.
1: Well, you don't get me started on Androids.
0: All right, this is Doug Fleming and Mo Howard broadcasting live from the gazebo at the Nevada County Fairgrounds. Here is Demi Lovato on Star 94 FM.

Demi Lovato on Star 94 FM, Mo Howard broadcasting live from the gazebo at the Nevada County Fair. Today is Military Appreciation Day, free admission for active and retired military who show ID until 5, and that does not include the family, just the military individual. And tomorrow is Kids Day with free admission for children 12 and under all day. Make sure you stop by the gazebo, sign up to win that Area 13 e-bike valued at nearly $1,700. Get a prize patch. You might win some other prizes as well. This is Mo Howard. And by the way, I wanted to thank Dancing Johnny August back at the radio station, who does such a great job where what he's doing. And he keeps us informed. And

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2: Here is your forecast from Star 94 FM. Lots of sunshine today. A high this afternoon will be into the lower 80s. We end up with clear skies and mid to upper 50s tonight. Tomorrow, lots of sunshine, a high near 85, mid 80s with sunny skies Monday. And then Tuesday, lots of blue sky and sunshine, a high near 85. Status quo weather for Wednesday. Check us out anytime online at mystarradio.com. I'm meteorologist Sally Russell on Star 94 FM.

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0: It's Andy Camozzi on Star 94 FM. And yeah, I wrote a few of those lyrics, the na na na na. Yeah, I am responsible. Part of the composing team for that song. Well, good afternoon. Mo Howard with you, broadcasting live from the Nevada County Fairgrounds inside the gazebo. And a former employee of KNCO is currently performing on the Foundation station, and that is Chris Crockett. And his daughter was actually here yesterday talking about him. She's with Stanford Youth and Families. And I don't know if you were listening yesterday about this time when she mentioned that her dad was going to be performing at the fair. And he also had an air shift, I understand, and did some voices when George Rath did his show on our FM station on Star 94 FM. So it was kind of cool. I've been running into people that have been part of the KNCO Star 94 FM family here at the fairgrounds. And of course we are broadcasting live until 4 today, but we will still have the music playing until 6 and have the gazebo manned and womaned by our colleagues from the radio station. So you can still stop by if you'd like to sign up for that Area 13 e-bike from Area 13 e-bikes in Grass Valley. It's called a Blackbird. So it's called a Blackbird, and it's valued at $1,699. Prize patch is also available, and we will have people at the gazebo tomorrow, but we will not be broadcasting live from the fair tomorrow, but our music will be out here, so we look forward to sharing those songs with you as our classic hits continue, brought to you by Minor Mo's Pizza, a woman-owned business in Nevada City for more than 30 years. And this is Mo Howard broadcasting live from the Nevada County Fairgrounds inside the gazebo on Star 94 FM.
1: Hey, Bartholomew, are you a nifty kitty? 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And there are several free concerts on historic Main Street in Colfax on various Saturdays through September 26th. 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Guess I forgot to make it clear that Travis is a nifty kitty. He is. All right. That's fixed. Oops, you're right. I meant to say repaired. He hates the word fixed.
2: Robin Williams plays second in it. 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
11: Good

0: That is Justin Bieber on the Star 94 FM. And I understand, I heard a rumor that that is Lori Woodhull's favorite artist ever. Is that true? Is that true, Lori?
1: You're making things up now.
0: Well, I'm very fortunate to have in the gazebo Dr. Rob Woodhull. Good morning, or good afternoon. I'm used to being on in the morning.
2: Good afternoon. You know, we all have our...
0: Yes,
1: good afternoon.
0: I understand.
1: Good afternoon.
0: Yes, yes. And Lori Woodhull, who is married to Rob, right?
1: Yep.
2: Yes, 37 years.
1: Yep.
0: 37 years. How many happy years?
2: Most of them.
0: Well, and you're here to talk about, you're putting on a performance at 4 o'clock today. Who wants to describe what you do?
2: I will. It's the Nevada County Fencing Club. We teach Olympic-style fencing. When we moved up here, I've been fencing since 1980. So I'm old and I've been doing it a long time. And so when I got up here 32 years ago, there was no fencing here, so I had to develop fencing and a school so that I could continue to fence and do the sport that I love best.
0: And is this something that is gaining popularity, or how's it looking?
2: It ebbs and flows depending on how well we do at the Olympics. If we get gold medals, everybody gets excited and wants to fence. And, you know, we've been doing really well internationally for the last, say, 5 or 6 years. We've got teams that are really ending up in the top three of most competitions.
0: And remind me, is that Summer or Winter Olympics?
2: That's Summer Olympics.
0: So Summer Olympics.
2: Yeah, if we would be, we could be the Winter Olympics and stabbing snowmen or something.
0: That would be good. That would be cool. Instead of putting a carrot.
2: Yeah.
0: And in his where his nose goes.
1: Put it there.
0: And Lori, have you always been part of this, like your husband?
1: Well, I am the behind the scenes person, so I help promote it and do all the background things and, you know, keep up with the mail lists and help with the paperwork. And
0: you're not actually fencing?
1: I am not.
2: No. She's a dancer. She does Zumba.
1: That's why I was bouncing in the booth here a minute ago to Justin Bieber.
0: Oh, okay. Do they ever play Justin Bieber at the Zumba class?
1: I am a Zumba person. Funny you should say that. Yeah. But back to fencing. Yeah, a lot of people didn't know. There's still people that will contact us. I didn't know there was fencing in the area. It's not a real, you know, mainstream sport, but it is something that once people get involved, they're like, oh, this is so much fun, because it is so multi-generational. Parents take it with their kids. We've had grandparents, grandmas take it with their grandsons. It's a lot of fun seeing everybody.
2: It's also known as one of the lifetime sports. It has always been in the Olympics since the initiation of the new modern Olympics back in the 1920s. Fencing has been a part of the Olympics. It's one of the, I think there's four sports that have continued through the whole of the Olympic Games.
0: Okay.
2: Fencing happens to be one of those.
0: I think it was 1896, wasn't it?
2: Oh, yeah. Okay. I'm not a great historian.
0: But it doesn't sound very modern when you talk about the 1800s. Now,
2: yeah.
0: I've heard that yoga and karate, those kind of things are good for you athletically.
2: Yes.
0: Tell us about the effects that fencing may have on your body.
2: I'm sorry.
0: Is that for me?
2: No, my phone's just prompting me. I'm sorry, ask that question again.
0: As far as athleticism or...
1: physical benefits.
2: Oh, physical benefits, yes. Fencing is the second sweatiest sport, and the Kuksul 1 guys will be right after us because they wear the whole gi. They sweat a lot more than we do.
0: Oh, so they're going to be all covered up in this.
2: Yeah, they're all covered up. We, you know, we're covered up with white clothing, and we do sweat a little bit, but it's one of the sports that you can do throughout your whole life. Most of the guys that I've fenced with that have continued, I mean, Keith stopped fencing with us when he was 85. He just couldn't hold the blade up any longer.
1: But it builds hand-eye coordination.
2: Builds hand-eye coordination.
1: And reaction time.
2: Makes people better drivers, because you, with fencing, as you start to fence and you develop your skills, you're
1: anticipating.
2: Sorry.
1: You're anticipating, like a
2: you're
1: physical anticipating, game of chess.
2: But, yeah, you learn to read what the other person's going to do, and it makes you. Oh, I can tell somebody's going to cut me off on the road, so I just back off, and then they jump in. So it really helps to let me think. What is it? The I didn't know I fished well this morning, did I? helps you to anticipate what's going to happen next. Your subconscious starts to feed you clues. And I'll have people do one thing on the fencing strip, and my arm goes out automatically without me consciously going, and I hit the person because my subconscious is always observing in the background. What this guy tips his head to the right just before he attacks, and so he'll start to tip his head, and then I'll thrust into that, and then they'll run onto my blade. It's a beautiful
1: not
2: thing.
1: Not literally, but
2: yeah, run onto my blade. Of course, the blades are not sharp. Otherwise, you'd be hearing about it every day in the newspapers.
1: Yeah. But he describes it a lot like a physical game of chess, because you're always trying to anticipate what your opponent is going to do, and so that's where a lot of that mental comes into it as well. But you get a really good workout in the fencing as well. A lot of flexibility because you're lunging.
2: Yeah, we do stretching.
1: Like I said, hand-eye coordination.
0: And you probably have done this presentation at the fair before today.
2: Yeah, many times.
0: This seems like one of those things that people would just gravitate and want to watch. You probably have a pretty big population there.
2: One of the best-kept secrets of Nevada County is our club.
0: And what inspired you to want to do
2: this? Well, you know, it's probably when I was a kid watching Errol Flynn do Robin Hood, you know, in the 1930s movies. I said, man, I really want to learn how to do that.
0: Was that filmed in Chico, movie? Was it filmed in Chico, Robin Hood?
2: You know what? I'm not sure, but there's an awfully lot of big trees.
0: I think it was.
2: I'm not sure.
1: No? Are you serious?
2: I'm going to go do some research.
0: Yeah.
1: It's one of his all-time favorite movies.
0: So, Errol Flynn, any other movies that, show fencing?
2: I love the Zorro movies. There was a series that was shot in Spain in the 1990s. It's really a great series, and I've heard it on, we've watched it on Tubi and on a couple of other streaming services, and there's like 100 episodes.
0: Of course, you would print a W, right?
2: Yeah.
0: Not a Z.
1: No,
0: Z.
2: Yeah, but I say that's four lines instead of three. So we just turn the W sideways, and then it makes it a Z.
1: But he often talks about one of our reference movies for our students and our family's favorite movie of all time was Princess Bride.
2: The Princess Bride.
1: Because there's some fabulous sword scenes in it, and they make references to actual historical fencing maestros.
2: Yeah,
1: and so those, the people that know fencing, they really did their homework in that movie, and they did fantastic fight scenes in that movie.
2: When we watched The Princess Bride, both with our family and with my daughter's in-laws, we're all saying all the lines the whole time. But when they get to the point where they're fighting with the swords, and they're mentioning, oh yes, I'm using Capo Ferro's defense, these are all guys that I had to study when I was studying fencing, and the dialogue is authentic. So it's they did a lot of research. It's a beautiful movie. I love that movie.
0: That's a movie you can be a fan of, fencing or not.
2: For many different reasons.
0: Wonderful family
1: movie.
0: It's
1: so campy and fun. But we should talk about our club a little bit before we have to go, because if we are okay
0: with
1: it.
0: Tell us about your club.
2: So we meet at the Veterans Building in Grass Valley, 255 South Auburn Street in Grass Valley. Most every Monday night, unless it's a holiday or it's when school's out for the summer. We meet during the summer, but we're there most Mondays. We meet at 6:30 till 8:30. Anybody can come in and observe what goes on. We have there's a lot of laughing and screaming, and you know, nobody gets upset, but we have it. It's like kind of like Valhalla. You get to kill each other, then go out and have a beer together later.
1: Unless you're a minor, of course.
2: Unless you're a minor, yeah.
0: Does the beer kind of leak out from the hole?
2: No. Well, the good thing is the blades are not sharp, so you're not likely to get hurt that way. But, you know, I've had a few bruises. We had a guy that came up and visited us from Santa Cruz, and he was very good. I beat him once. He beat me twice. And boy, I had bruises all over me from him because he hit so hard. I had a bruise on my hand, I had a bruise on my ankle, I had a bruise on my shoulder.
1: Let me interject. This is not typical of our classes. We do teach to all ages from about 10 and up, and it is intergenerational classes. We teach an 8-week session, and we just started an 8-week session last week. So if anybody is interested in joining us, we can join new students up to the third week of that 8-week session. So Monday night, the Grass Valley Veterans Building will be there at 6:30.
0: Is there any other way to get a hold of you? Can we contact you ahead of time?
2: Yeah, you can give me a call at home.
0: Okay.
2: 530-432-1750 if you're interested in fencing.
1: And we also do have a website. Just Google Nevada County Fencing Club, and we're on there.
2: Yeah.
1: And yeah, so come and join us or come watch. And if you're here at the fair, come over
2: and watch the demo.
0: Okay. And I want to say to our audience that our fencing duo are very sharp. Very sharp people. So this is Dr. Rod Woodhall and Lori Woodhall and Mo Howard inside the gazebo at the Nevada County Fairgrounds, broadcasting live on Star 94 FM.
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0: That is Sonny Fordero with Asking on Star 94 FM. And we're once again at the gazebo at the Nevada County Fairgrounds. And Jackie has dropped by from Rock Rose Risk. And so Rock, I understand. And Risk, I understand. What is the rose? Is that somebody's name?
1: Rock Rose is actually a type of plant. And it is more resistant to fire than, it's a native plant, so to California.
0: Whoa.
1: Yeah, so it's a type of plant, and it's more resistant to wildfire.
0: And is it an attractive plant?
1: I'm not sure. I actually don't know what it looks like. I should look it up.
0: So it's one of those things, and a plant, of course, delivers oxygen to us, right?
1: Mm-hmm.
0: It converts our, is it nitrogen?
1: I'm not sure. I'm not exactly
0: maybe
1: a plant.
0: Maybe it's Freon. I think it's Freon. That's what it is.
1: Yeah, I'm not entirely sure. I don't want to say the wrong thing on the air.
0: So thank you for coming out to the gazebo today.
1: Yeah.
0: Have you had a chance to go out and look around or had
1: a treat
0: or anything?
1: I did yesterday. Yeah, we did a lot of walking around yesterday. We haven't been here for very long today yet, so this was our first stop. And just looking forward to speaking to people that may have some questions about their property insurance.
0: Yeah, and which is very important.
1: Mm-hmm.
0: The Rock Rose Risk is now available because insurance costs have really skyrocketed lately.
1: Mm-hmm.
0: Because of the fire risk in this area. So
1: mm-hmm.
0: What can you say about Rock Rose Risk?
1: So we are an insurance brokerage specializing in residential and commercial properties in high wildfire risk areas like Nevada County. We can help if you've been non-renewed or, you know, just get you better rates on your home and business insurance through wildfire mitigation and home hardening. So if you've invested in that, it's definitely worth coming by the gazebo today and having a conversation about your options. And we're also raffling off a free pair of wireless Bose headphones if people share their contact information with us. That's all we need, and they have the opportunity to win some headphones as well.
0: Those are the ones with the heavy bass in them, if you'd like, right?
1: Yeah, Bose are nice. Bose headphones are top of the line.
0: So Bose headphones could be yours, and so you register to win, right? You sign up, and then
1: mm-hmm.
0: No purchase necessary.
1: Just come by, have a conversation if you want, or just leave your name, your number, and your email, and you're going to be entered into the raffle.
0: Any other paperwork that you have for folks out here?
1: Yeah, we have some one-pagers that describe our program and how we work and how we're able to quantify people's investment, like I said, into wildfire mitigation or home hardening, into savings on their premiums. So if you can de-risk your property or your home, then that you should be rewarded for that.
0: How long are you and the mister... Should I say the ball and chain? Is that okay?
1: Sure. I don't think he minds.
0: How long are the two of you here today?
1: Today we'll be here till 6 o'clock. We'll be at the gazebo till 6. So come and see us if you are coming to the fair. We'd love to speak with you.
0: And if we can't make it out today, what's the website?
1: www.rockroserisk.com. There's a number there that you can call. There's also an email that you can reach us at as well.
0: Okay.
1: Yeah.
0: All right. Anything else you want to throw out there?
1: No, we're just we're happy to be here, and you know, Nevada County is so beautiful, and we really just want to, like I said, help the residents and the community. If they have, you know, if they're doing the right things for the right reasons, then they deserve to be rewarded for that. So. Let's have a conversation.
0: Jackie, thank you so much.
1: Thanks, Mo.
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6: Here's your forecast from Star 94 FM. Lots of sunshine today. A high this afternoon will be into the lower 80s. We end up with clear skies and mid to upper 50s tonight. Tomorrow, lots of sunshine, a high near 85, mid 80s with sunny skies Monday. And then Tuesday, lots of blue sky and sunshine, a high near 85. Status quo weather for Wednesday. Check us out anytime online at mystarradio.com. I'm meteorologist Sally Russell on Star 94 FM.

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0: There's Lady Gaga on Star 94 FM. And we are at the Nevada County Fair 2026 version and enjoying the great weather with which we've been introduced for this year. You know, in the past, we've had some a little bit warmer temperatures for the Nevada County Fair, some cool days mixed in, but this has just been a delightful year, and you can tell by the population of individuals that we've seen milling about and enjoying Treat Street and all the other favorite things. Don't forget to drop by the Beekeepers, and anyway, that is the, what is the word, buzz. The beekeepers can stop by and learn about those amazing creatures. You know, the beekeepers group, association, whatever they're called, a lot of them are part of that group because of Dan Wheat at A to Z Supply. He teaches a beekeeping class at his location and has been doing that for quite a number of years. So he's learned a lot about bees, and you can too, and about, you know, how you can help them survive, because we need bees. Apparently they're at the middle of the food chain, spreading their honey and all of the things that they need to do, inoculating the plants and that sort of thing. But you can stop by and get a free sample of honey while supplies last at that beekeeping area. And then tonight, we've got the Monster Trucks. That's a very, very popular event. Tomorrow night, the Rough Truck Challenge is happening, and those are both at the arena. And we're here for another 15-20 minutes or so, broadcasting live, Mo Howard at the gazebo at the Nevada County Fairgrounds on Star 94 FM.
1: Now that is tasty. 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And don't miss the Barbara Schmidt Millar Triathlon on Sunday, August 30th, beginning at 9 a.m. Liz Dyer has some info.
2: 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Or you could do the 5K. 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It's been created over time to be as accessible as possible, and that's the hope, that people will see the opportunity and set a goal for themselves.
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0: Star 94 FM, and that is Teddy Swims. And Jackie's back from Rock Rose Risk. Thanks for coming back on with us.
1: Sure.
0: I appreciate it. And Teddy Swims, you know, his mom's maiden name is Dog Paddle. Did you know that?
1: That's good. I like that. Yeah. That was good.
0: Yeah,
1: though.
0: That's pretty good. Yeah. So just any more words you want to say about Rock Rose Risk, maybe what you can find on the website?
1: I mean, there's a ton of information on the website, and there's going to be case studies and testimonials as well. So some real life, you know, real world examples of how we've been able to lower premiums, typically by between 20 and 40%, depending if you have taken any measures on your property to de-risk it. And that means any home hardening or structure hardening or wildfire mitigation, you've done anything like that on your property, you've been invested in that, come by the gazebo, talk to us about possible insurance savings and how we are able to help properties who invest in that.
0: And it was nice that I learned from you what Rock Rose is all about. So
1: yeah.
0: It's a plant that's kind of resilient.
1: Mm-hmm.
0: I guess nothing is 100% resilient,
1: right,
0: to fire,
1: yeah,
0: but it helps to keep your home safe.
1: Yeah, it's definitely, it's not one that is very, very flammable like other plants. So, just again, if you've done anything to your home and you're still having issues with your current carrier, come by the gazebo today and have a chat with us, and we can help.
0: All right. So, and what's the best thing about California?
1: The best thing about California, wow, the food, the agriculture, the weather. I just moved back from the East Coast, so I'm really looking forward to not having to dig my car out of the snow this year, in Southern California at least.
0: Okay. Yeah, it won't happen there, but it may happen here.
1: It may happen here.
0: If you visit us.
1: Yeah.
0: Well, Jackie, thank you so much.
1: Thanks, Mo.
0: Website one more time.
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0: All right. Well, I'm going to take off now, but Jackie's going to stick around the gazebo for the next couple of hours or so. But this is Jackie and Mo inside the gazebo at the Nevada County Fairgrounds. And I'm signing off from the gazebo on Star 94 FM.
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5: 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Think, think, think. You know, that's just crazy enough to work.

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0: Ladies and gentlemen, you are listening to KNCO-FM, Grass Valley, Nevada City. Would you like to hear more?
1: Of course. You make a great ham.
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0: That's a new one by Carol G and Bruno Mars on Star 94 FM. Perhaps you're listening at the Nevada County Fair or elsewhere, because we're continuing our music at the fairgrounds and our Classic Hits weekend as well. I have a classic hit coming up from the Beatles right after your weekend weather forecast.
1: All right, you little tykes. 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The community baby shower is at two locations this year. Hi, it's Barbara, babysitting Svenhart with another juvenile episode of Community Calendar. 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
0: Robin Williams placed second in it. Dana Carvey won it. Marcia Warfield won it before landing on Night Court. 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
5: Here is your forecast from Star 94 FM. Lots of sunshine today. A high this afternoon will be into the lower 80s. We end up with clear skies and mid to upper 50s tonight. Tomorrow, lots of sunshine, a high near 85, mid 80s with sunny skies Monday. And then Tuesday, lots of blue sky and sunshine, a high near 85. Status quo weather for Wednesday. 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I'm meteorologist Sally Russell on Star 94 FM.

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0: do we give you all this variety? Because we're at work with you all day, but we won't send you a memo about it. 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

0: There's Billie Eilish on Star 94 FM. Yeah, make sure you stop by the fairgrounds for the remainder of today or tomorrow as well. We'll be playing music out at the fairgrounds gazebo tomorrow, and you can still stop by and sign up for that Area 13 e-bike. 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

0: Olivia Dean on Star 94 FM with a couple of minutes, or just a couple minutes. There's no of in there. Hey, you can stop by the gazebo until 6. We'll be shutting it down at 6 o'clock this evening. We have a couple of folks that are there that will help you out as far as what, if you want to sign up for the Area 13 e-bike, the Blackbird. It's a Blackbird e-bike. It's worth $1,699. All you need to do is sign up, and you might win.
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